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2: Asia had never hosted a World Soccer Championship. Japan and Korea split the duty, the first co-hosts in history. South Korea, coached by the Dutchman Gus Hiddink, had never won a single World Cup match in their history. They beat Poland, drew with the United States, beat Portugal. In the round of 16, they beat Italy in extra time. Ung Jong-hwan's golden goal, sending 60 million Koreans into the streets in red shirts. Then Spain on penalties. Quarterfinal, semifinal, Germany finally stopped them. Controversial refereeing decisions still echo, but the image that lasted was the Red Devils, an entire peninsula painted with crimson, chanting in unison, finding out who they could be when the world watched.
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5: 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Or Kelly and Jana, who were way overdue for a night out. 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
2: 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Hope this finds you and yours well. Good to be with you. We're going to do what we always do, and that's get you all caught up on last week's top 10 first. We call that the Daily Download Countdown Rewind, so let's get to it right now. So is Olivia Rodrigo, who's got the new album coming out June 12th that kicked things off last week at number 10. So that's where we find ourselves right now. Here is Drop Dead.

Fox Warren kicked off his North American Arena Tour this past Monday in Nashville. And check it out. He's going to go from there to Austin, Texas this weekend and then go to Colorado. That is a great stretch of great music towns. Alex Warren's Fever Dream, number 9 on the Daily Download Countdown Rewind. Olivia Dean slipped just a little bit last week, falling 3 to number 8. Here's Man I Need on the Daily Download Countdown Rewind.

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Hey, it's Carson Daly, taking us all the way back to 2001 right now. Wow, that takes me right back to obviously a tough year. 9/11 was that year, but so was TRL and MTV. I feel like at the height of it all, Harry Potter, The Lord of Rings, Monsters, Inc., and Shrek were all the top movies at the box office. And then this song by No Doubt and Bounty Killer dominated the radio. And I just got back from Las Vegas where I saw No Doubt at the Sphere. It was our first time being there, and it was absolutely awesome. If you get a chance to go, do it. You better go quick, though. They're not there for that long. And there's a great No Doubt experience in the Venetian Hotel that you can walk through that recreates, like, life in Anaheim in the 80s and 90s. Great stuff to sit and take Instagram pictures of and then go check out No Doubt. So here is our 2001 throwback, Gwen and the Boys, featuring Bounty Killer. Here's Hey Baby on the Daily Download.

And there you have it. There's no doubt. My buddy Gwen Stefani, I just spent some time with. She looks great, sounds great. And I'll tell you what, man, it's a lot of work doing that Sphere show. She runs all over the stage. It's amazing where she gets her energy from. And it's good to see her back with Tony and Tom and my buddy Adrian behind the drum kit. And Steve and Gabe are on the horns. I mean, it's No Doubt, classic No Doubt. The Sphere, if you haven't seen it, is just an amazing place to see a show. I was a little concerned. You know, I've talked a lot about my anxiety and my panic disorder. And I thought I was going to get a little vertigo or something with that big screen. But it was totally manageable. It was fine. It's very, very fun. And I highly recommend it. Don't be afraid of it. Not that you are. I think I'm the only that was. But it was a great show. And made me want to see Metallica there actually more than anything. That would just be awesome. So anyway, there's No Doubt featuring Bounty Killer, Hey Baby, our throwback pick from 2001 here on the Daily Download. Harry Styles, who only has a couple of shows left of his Together 10-night Amsterdam residency. Fans that purchased premium floor tickets were outraged that the show was a little too high. They couldn't see much, but Harry jumped online and said, I've heard you. I've heard your complaints, and my team is busy trying to fix all that. So good for him. He's getting ready for his 30-night residency here in New York City. Harry moved into 7th place with American Girls on the Daily Download Countdown Rewind.

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3: They say the holy water's watered down, and this town's lost its faith.

Another one from Alex Warren. That was Ordinary. It was stayed at number 6 just last week on the Daily Download. It's Carson Daly doing the rewind thing here. We're halfway through it. We'll get to this week's top 30 that close out the month of May soon enough. But it's Somber who last week kicked off our top 5. 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

Taylor doesn't just go to football games. I saw she was in Cleveland last weekend with Travis, and they went to the Cavs-Knicks Game 3 basketball game. That makes sense since Travis is actually from Cleveland, so it's cool for them to get out to a non-football game. Elizabeth Taylor from Taylor was at number 4. I'm Carson Daly. This is the Daily Download Countdown Rewind. Ella Langley, absolutely dominating the charts and breaking records everywhere. Most recently, she swept, as you probably saw or read, all 7 of the ACMs that she was nominated for. She also released a fragrance called Be Her, which is named after one of her other hit songs. And you've seen her in TV commercials and songs with Morgan Wallen and a big tour, and it's just great to be Ella Langley right now. Choosing Texas was number 3 last week.

it's Carson with the song that literally just missed the top 10 last week. Bummer. Wonder if it's going to make it in today. Well, here's number 11 from a week ago on the Countdown Rewind.

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18: Former number one. Hey, what's up, everybody? It's Carson Daly with the song that was number one on this weekend back in 2016, which seems like yesterday, but lo and behold, it's 10 years ago. Ariana Grande, Dangerous Woman, was a massive number one song, and we thought it'd be fun to play Ari right now. So let's relive it. Our former number one is Ariana Grande on The Daily Download.

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1: There's Ari celebrating the 10th anniversary of Dangerous Woman, the album, with merch drops you can get now. A special 10-year anniversary edition includes 18 tracks of the record. And then, of course, the song we just featured as our number one, our former number one on the show. And by the way, Ari's got a new album. It's going to be out at the end of July. All right, back to the Countdown Rewind. I'm Carson Daly. Just a few more songs to play from last week's Top 10, and then we'll dive into the new list of the top 30 songs in North America. Got Bruno Mars in Toronto, ending his residency this weekend. Then he'll take a couple of weeks off, recharge his batteries, and then he'll be off for a little European summer tour, France, Berlin, Amsterdam, and Italy through June and July. Here's I Just Might, last week's runner-up on the Daily Download.

0: was three in a row for Olivia Dean as So Easy to Fall in Love was number one again just last week. We'll see if she can pull off another week at the top in about 3 hours from right now when we get to that number one song. That's it for counting backwards for last week. It's time now to unveil a brand new batch of the 30 biggest songs in North America as we wrap up May 2026. The Daily Download, this week's top 30, starts right now.
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3: Hi there, I'm Carson Daly. May's coming to a close, and we've got the brand new last list of the 30 biggest songs all across North America. So glad you could be here to join us. I'm going to be playing these songs now over the next 3 hours. Plus, we're going to add in a couple of throwbacks from yesteryear, relive some great songs from past radio hits, also former number one, some throwbacks, requested extras, all that kind of good stuff. So welcome to the Daily Download. Sit back, relax, and let's get this sucker going. All right, we're going to start things off with a Triple D. Always love when we do that. Some new music. In fact, this was my pick of the week just last weekend. And today, the band Camino, love them, officially debut at number 30 with their new one, Holly.

U.S. leg of the Foray Tour kicks off June 18th in Jersey. And there they are, Ice Cold Lakes, number 29. All right, we're off to a great start. It's Carson Daly. Let's keep it going with my buddy Adam Levine and Maroon 5. Does Adam Levine look different to you? That seems to be what a lot of people are talking about from a recent red carpet he did. They're looking and examining the man's face, which I think is beautiful and has been for a very long time. I'm not sure if there's any work done there, but surely none needed to be done. But Maroon 5 now debuted just last week at 30, so they're up a couple already. Here's Heroin, number 28 on the Daily Download.

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2: All right, it's Carson Daly. We're going to do something new now from Gracie Abrams. Been a minute from Gracie, who reorged after that last little tour run she had. And this one's fantastic. It's her new one called Hit the Wall. And so we're big fans of Gracie around here, and we wanted to play her. So enjoy Miss Abrams. Again, this is Hit the Wall, our Pick of the Week on the Daily Download.

That is Gracie Abrams, Hit the Wall, off the new album in July, which is interestingly titled Daughter from Hell. And from that album, you will find that song. 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All right, let's get back to that top 30 now. Off to a great start. I'm Carson Daly. Goo Goo Dolls are up a spot and finish off the month of May at number 27. Here's Misery.

Papa Roach, staying put at number 26. That is Wake Up Calling. And this is the Daily Download Top 30 Countdown with me, Carson Daly. And Taylor ends the month down a spot. The Fate of Ophelia falls back to 25.

0: for King and Country featuring Taylor Hill, World on Fire. They jumped 3 spots and now are at number 24. I'm Carson Daly, and it's that time of the show where we're going to take a second and try and predict, you know, a song that's going to be coming soon to this countdown. Let's see what we got today.
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0: My coming soon prediction last weekend, and it didn't happen. It didn't make it into the top 30 just yet, but we're going to double down on it. I was just in Las Vegas, so I'm inspired to double down. We got Mumford & Sons featuring Hozier. Here's Rubber Band Man. Again, we think this is just a matter of time before it hits our countdown. This is the Daily Download Top 30 Countdown, our coming soon track. When you call

0: Can we make a start?
1: Yes, I doubled down on Mumford & Sons. Played it 2 weeks in a row because we think it's coming soon at some point. Rubber Band Man is to this very countdown. And by the way, at my other job, the Today Show, we're excited. 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

0: vibe.
1: Well, Harry Styles isn't the only one who's literally running, like jogging and running around the streets of the cities that he's touring in. In between sold-out shows we just heard in San Francisco, Suga of BTS fame also ran one of their famous races up there in Northern California, Beta Breakers. It's a 12K race and finished with a time of 1 hour and 4 minutes and 43 seconds, which is very impressive. By the way, that Beta Breakers is not easy in San Francisco. If you know that town, it's all hill.

miles. Running a mile in that could be absolutely treacherous. So good for him. That's BTS, by the way. You just heard there. Number 23. Ouch. It sank 8 spots on the daily download. It's Carson Daly. Let's keep it going with Taylor Swift now. Also falling a couple, but not too much. To 22, here's Opalite. I had a

0: There's Teddy Swims, who's going to end the month just outside our top 20 with Mr. Know-It-All. Always sounding good here on the show. Love to have Teddy on. He's the best. That, again, is number 21. All right, it's Carson Daly. Great first 10 as we are counting down to get to that top 10 and ultimately your number one song. We're going to queue up song number 20 next. We'll take a quick break and come back with a daily download this week's top 30 right after this.
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3: 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It's Carson Daly with the song that was number one on this weekend back in 2016, which seems like yesterday, but lo and behold, it's 10 years ago. Ariana Grande, Dangerous Woman, was a massive number one song, and we thought it'd be fun to play Ari right now. So let's relive it. Our former number one is Ariana Grande on the Daily Download.

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1: There's Ari celebrating the 10th anniversary of Dangerous Woman, the album, with merch drops you can get now. Special 10-year anniversary edition includes 18 tracks of the record. And then, of course, the song we just featured as our number one, our former number one on the show. And by the way, Ari's got a new album. It's going to be out at the end of July. I'm Carson Daly. Let's do it. Our top 20 are ready to go. Zara Larsson's going to move up a spot. We're still buzzing about that performance in the Today Show. She was so good. If you have a chance to take your teenage kid, I'm telling you, it's clean. It's light, bright, fun, dancey. It's like in all the right ways. It's such a fun pop show. Here's Midnight Sun at 20 on the Daily Download.

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1: There's Madonna, who I've mentioned, going to be performing at the first ever World Cup final, the halftime show for that. That's July 19th. She'll be joined by BTS and Shakira. And you heard Madonna and Sabrina right there, Bring Your Love, to number 19 on the Daily Download. 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

baby doll. That's Dominic Fike sounding good and ending the month at number 18, right where he was last week. All right, it's Carson Daly. Let's keep the music going here as our top 30 rolls on. And Huntrix are up next at 17 with their classic, Golden.

0: runway. Gaga Doechii Runway stays put at 16. I don't know if you've watched the Gaga concert film Mayhem Requiem. I know it's been one of the most watched things on Apple TV, so you can go there. All right, it's Carson Daly. It's time for our mini countdown now. These are the top trending songs of the week. There's five of them, and we have geniusly titled them the TT5.
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0: 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It's their remix version of Rain Me In that's still our most trending song on the Daily Download TT5.
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Let's get back to the big boy. The Daily Download, the last top 30 for May, continues now. Noah Kahan's World Tour is going to be kicking off June 11th in Orlando. The Great Divide, the song, is on the move. It ends the month of May up four spots and kicking off our top 15 right now on the Daily Download.

0: Another one from Olivia Dean. She's dropping out of the top 10. It's Man I Need, falling six spots to number 14. I'm Carson Daly. Got 13 more songs in our quest to get to number one. We're going to hear from OneRepublic, Sienna Spiro, Bruno Mars, and more next on The Daily Download, this week's top 30.
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0: 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Got 13 more songs in our quest to get to number one. 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

Sienna Spyro stays put at number 13. That is Die on This Hill. This is the Daily Download Top 30 Countdown. I'm Carson Daly, here to resuscitate you now that you're dead on the hill and get you back up to listen to a little Bruno Mars, who's busy in Toronto with the residency. In fact, that wraps up this weekend. He'll take a couple weeks off and then hit a little European visit in June and July. He'll go to Berlin and Amsterdam and France and Italy, so good for Bruno. Here is Risk It All, number 12 on the Daily Download. Up 2. For just a

0: There's One Republic, Need Your Love, number 11 down a spot. Ryan Tedder and the boys said they've been trading texts regarding music for the Top Gun 3 movie. That makes a bunch of sense since One Republic had one of the biggest songs, as you might recall, back in 2022, which was featured in Top Gun 2. So try to bring the magic to the next Top Gun series. I'm so excited they're going to do Top Gun 3 because I thought 2 was so good. That's going to be hard to top, though. I'm Carson Daly, and the best of the week is on the way. Olivia Rodrigo, Jenny, Alex Warren, and more. Your top 10 play next right here on The Daily Download.
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Tame Impala's North American Arena Tour is going to be kicking off in Miami on July 6th. There they were with Jenny on the remix of Dracula, kicking off our top 10 here on the Daily Download, our last list of 30 songs for the month of May. Summer officially here just around the corner. So is Olivia Rodrigo. She's got the new album coming out June 12th. We're going to play Drop Dead as it's up a spot. And finishing out the month of May at

0: Alex Warren kicked off his North American arena tour this past Monday in Nashville. Then he's off to a couple of fun towns. He'll go to Austin, Texas this weekend, and then head to Colorado for a couple of shows at the start of June. That was Fever Dream number 8. I'm Carson Daly. We got more on the way as we get closer to number 1. Another song from Alex Warren, plus Taylor, Somber, Harry Styles, and an awesome throwback from my friends in the band No Doubt, who I just saw at Sphere in Las Vegas. I'll tell you about that next on the Daily Download.
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0: Harry Styles, and an awesome throwback from my friends in the band No Doubt, who I just saw at Sphere in Las Vegas. 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
1: Hey, it's Carson Daly, taking us all the way back to 2001 right now. Wow, that takes me right back to obviously a tough year. 9/11 was that year, but so was TRL and MTV. I feel like at the height of it all, Harry Potter, The Lord of Rings, Monsters, Inc., and Shrek were all the top movies at the box office. And then this song by No Doubt and Bounty Killer dominated the radio. And I just got back from Las Vegas where I saw No Doubt at the Sphere. It was our first time being there, and it was absolutely awesome. If you get a chance to go, do it. You better go quick, though. They're not there for that long. And there's a great No Doubt experience in the Venetian Hotel that you can walk through that recreates, like, life in Anaheim in the 80s and 90s. Great stuff to sit and take Instagram pictures of and then go check out No Doubt. So here is our 2001 throwback, Gwen and the Boys, featuring Bounty Killer. Here's Hey Baby on the Daily Download.

0: there you have it. There's no doubt. My buddy Gwen Stefani, who I spent some time with. She looks great, sounds great. And I'll tell you what, man, it's a lot of work doing that Sphere show. She runs all over the stage. It's amazing where she gets her energy from. And it's good to see her back with Tony and Tom and my buddy Adrian behind the drum kit, and Steve and Gabe are on the horns. I mean, it's No Doubt, classic No Doubt. The Sphere, if you haven't seen it, is just an amazing place to see a show. I was a little concerned, you know, I've talked a lot about my anxiety and my panic disorder, and I thought I was going to get a little vertigo or something with that big screen, but it was totally manageable. It was fine. It's very, very fun, and I highly recommend it. Don't be afraid of it. Not that you are. I think I'm the only that was. But it was a great show, and made me want to see Metallica there, actually, more than anything. That would just be awesome. So anyway, there's No Doubt featuring Bounty Killer, Hey Baby, our throwback pick from 2001 here on the Daily Download. All right, it's Carson Daly, and we are counting down to the number one song in North America. Alex Warren at number 7 here. This is Ordinary.
1: They say the holy water's watered down, and this town's lost its faith. Our colors will fade eventually, so if our time is running out, day after day, we'll make the mundane a masterpiece. Oh my, my, oh my, my love, I take one look at you, you're taking me out.

Harry Styles. Got a couple of shows left of the Together Together 10-9 Amsterdam residency. I don't know if you read, there were some fans were upset because they bought tickets to it and they had their views really obstructed and they were writing about it on social media. But Harry wrote back, like, I've heard you and my team's looking into it. We're going to fix all this stuff. So Harry will be in good shape as he gets to his 30-night residency in New York City. American Girls moves into number 6. I'm Carson Daly. It's the Daily Download Top 30 Countdown. We're going to get to number 5 now, and it's Homewrecker from Somber.

Taylor doesn't just go to football games. I saw she was in Cleveland last weekend with Travis, and they went to the Cavs-Knicks Game 3 basketball game. That makes sense since Travis is actually from Cleveland, so it's cool for them to get out to a non-football game. Elizabeth Taylor ends May at number 4. I'm Carson Daly. I've got a few extra minutes today on the show, which means I get to play another song for you that it's not exactly in the top 30 officially, but still is so good. So here's another Daily Download Extra, just a bonus track because I love you.

0: This is the Daily Download. I'm your host, Carson Daly. Big shout out to this radio station for playing us. Appreciate it. I met a guy in Las Vegas recently who said, yeah, I work at a radio station. We used to play your countdown show. He said, I think they still do, but he doesn't work there anymore. And I said, you know what, man, I appreciate you. There's a lot of DJs out there that are responsible for playing this show right now. And so I just want to let them know, as a former radio DJ, I certainly appreciate the radio station's efforts and all the board ops and the people who help make this show get out there for people to actually listen to. So shout out to you guys. Appreciate you. I'm Carson Daly, and the top three songs are coming up next on the Daily Download. Olivia Dean's been number one for weeks. Can she hang on to that top spot? We'll find out next.
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3: Welcome back. I'm Carson Daly, and here we are, everybody. It is time for the top three. Ella Langley, absolutely dominating the charts and breaking records everywhere. Most recently, she swept, as you probably saw or read, all seven of the ACMs that she was nominated for. She also released a fragrance called Be Her, which is named after one of her other hit songs. And you've seen her in TV commercials and songs with Morgan Wallen and a big tour, and it's just great to be Ella Langley right now. Shoes in Texas will end the month in third. Just when

Bruno Mars stays in runner-up. That is I Just Might on the Daily Download. So things are looking like they haven't changed much in 7 days. And I think you know what that means. My math is correct, and usually it's not. Olivia D.

0: That is four in a row for Olivia Dean as So Easy to Fall in Love will end the month of May as your number one song in our list of 30 of the biggest songs in North America. So good for Olivia. That'll wrap up, again, our May edition of the Daily Download Top 30. Thank you so much for listening. Appreciate it. 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I am Carson Daly, and I'll see you on the Today Show, hopefully. 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Meanwhile, we'll see you back here next weekend to do this backwards counting thing all over again. It's the biggest songs in North America each week right here, The Daily Download. 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
8: When you finally find your thing, you want the whole world to know about that thing. 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The next thing you know, it's a thing. Canva, the thing that makes anything a thing.

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good morning. Nice start out there on the roadways. We could see some wet conditions at times. Downtown Denver, A-OK both directions of 25. Nothing going on. One project for westbound 70 finishing up between Pecos and Lowell. The right lane has been shut down and problem and delay free into and out of DIA by way of Pena. So far, so good this morning. Same for 225. Both directions fine. I'm Michael McGauley with Denver Traffic.

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2: Looking good on 225, both directions, Aurora. Some road work will be happening midday today, starting around 9 o'clock through the midday for southbound Parker, right around Vaughn Way, so that'll be ongoing. But this morning, A-OK. Also, too, we're noting an issue potentially here on eastbound 6th, heading on to northbound 25 downtown, and we're seeing some more volume now for northbound Pena heading into DIA this morning. I'm Michael Magali with Denver Traffic.
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0: Howdy, howdy, howdy, and here we go, the BJ Jamie Morning Show, live from the KALC studios here in Denver, Colorado. 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Anything you miss on the program, it will be there posted after 10. Good morning. Hi, Jamie. How was the weekend?
1: I can't get it out of my head.
0: Oh, what?
1: She's from Texas, I can tell by the way he's two-stepping on it. Morgan Wallen and Ella Langley for the win. My God.
0: Did they do it together?
1: No, they don't. No, they

0: No, they have a song together. By the way.
1: Oh, they do?
0: Yeah. And by the way, on stage, they looked like they were getting ready to do it.
1: Did they really?
0: Yeah. Yeah.
1: I didn't see that.
0: Oh, yeah.
1: Ooh, you
2: got
1: video?
2: There's some tension there.
0: Yeah. Can we just talk about the light rail?
2: Oh, my gosh.
0: Oh, my God.
2: It was a nightmare.
0: And you know what's funny? Because when I told somebody I had tickets, they said, do not take the light rail.
2: Yeah, well, I should have not taken the light rail. I would have heeded that advice.
0: Right? Poor Carson.
1: Did it get jam-packed?
0: No, it broke. No,
1: it broke?
2: Yeah.
0: It broke.
1: Son of a gun.
2: Literally, so you know that big bridge going down to the Broadway station right off I-25? You can see it. Yeah, we got stuck on the bridge.
0: He's walking on the tracks.
2: Yeah, it was the only one to get down.
0: You know, it's so funny because that happened to Taya and I when we decided to be like good people, right, and use the light rail.
2: Yeah.
0: Same thing. It broke on us too, and they loaded us up in buses, and we were on those buses for hours,
2: so
0: it felt like.
2: It broke down, and the conductor comes on and says, hey, we got a minor power outage. We're like, what does that mean? Like, no idea how long it's going to take. So we're sitting in there like sardines. It's hot.
0: Ugh.
2: The windows aren't open. The doors aren't open. 30 minutes went by, and people are, like, busting out the doors so that, you know, we can get some
0: air.
2: And then we're like, all right, let's give it 10 minutes. We waited 10 more minutes. Nothing. So we just, like everyone else, got off and started walking on the tracks.
0: They didn't tell you to do that?
2: No.
0: Oh, my
2: God. No, everyone was just leaving.
1: Where were you going to go?
2: Oh, well, down
1: just
2: to
1: get out of there.
2: Down to the Broadway station. We walked down to the Broadway station and got out there.
0: Were you afraid you're going to be electrocuted or something?
2: Bree was terrified.
0: I would be too.
2: But I was like, so we looked up the, like, how long does a minor power outage last? And it was like 1 to 3 hours. I was like, I'm not sitting here for 3 hours.
0: You missed the concert.
2: Yeah.
1: That was before the show?
2: Oh, yeah.
0: Yeah, Friday.
2: It was like at 5 o'clock.
0: Oh, my God.
1: Oh, man. I had no idea.
0: And by the way, thanks for getting me tickets.
2: Yeah.
0: That was crazy.
2: No problem.
1: What show did you go to?
0: Well, I had tickets to go to Saturday.
1: Oh, you didn't go, though?
0: Well, it was I'll get into it later. It was really, and Carson of all people hooked me up.
1: Where'd you get the tickets? Oh, you got Carson.
0: Yeah.
1: What did you do with the tickets? Is what I meant to
0: ask. It's a very long story. Very long story.
1: Somebody went?
0: Yeah, yeah, of course.
1: They weren't wasted.
0: Yeah, they weren't wasted. No. No, they weren't.
1: That was a hot ticket over the weekend.
0: Oh, was it ever? And man, my mind was going back and forth and back and forth and back and forth.
2: I gotta give a shout out to Caitlin and Jason because they are the best people ever.
0: Oh.
2: They hooked it up.
1: Caitlin and Jason?
2: Yeah.
0: Yeah.
2: They hooked it
0: up. I was like, Carson, how do you know all these? I've been in this town longer than you. Well, I guess you grew up here. But you know all the people. You know all the people. He went Friday night. I was supposed to go Saturday night. It was.
2: Bree went Saturday, too.
0: Did she?
2: Yeah.
0: Oh, man. Awesome.
1: Now, when you got down there on Friday night, were there tickets available then?
2: I have no
1: idea. You didn't see anything?
2: No.
1: You were dealing with a light rail.
0: Yeah, right. He was just trying to get there.
1: You had no clue.
0: Oh, my God.
1: Wow.
0: Crazy.
1: Did he flip over a piano?
2: He did.
1: Did he go crazy?
2: Yep.
1: He's got an anger problem, doesn't he?
0: He wasn't even angry. He just flipped.
2: I mean,
1: I kind of thought that when I saw some of the pictures I saw. I thought maybe this is even part of the act.
2: It's not like
1: silly.
2: He flipped it over and then started kicking it and wailing on it.
0: I
2: don't blame him. You got how many people there to see you, and then you have a malfunction? It's like, come on, man.
0: It's like being on a light rail.
2: Yeah.
0: One job.
2: Yeah, one job.
1: What chaos.
0: Oh, my God.
1: I saw some video from the concert. Did you see the video of the kid? He is probably in his 20s, the redhead guy that falls down the
0: seat.
2: Yeah.
0: That was
1: How's that guy alive?
0: I know.
1: That guy was so wasted. It was unbelievable. He falls
0: backwards
1: and literally stays on top of the seat as he goes downward for like four or five rows.
0: Yeah. Yeah.
1: It's a long wonder he didn't break his neck.
2: Seriously.
0: I know.
1: It was so wild. And he's way up there, too.
0: I can't believe somebody got it on camera, right? Yeah. Oh, my God.
1: And you can see the people around him. They all have this look on their face like, is he dead?
0: I know.
1: Is he dead?
2: I'm surprised he didn't tumble all the way to the bottom.
0: He just kept rolling.
1: He got up, did he?
0: Yeah, he did.
1: I think he was fine.
0: Yeah.
1: Yeah, the alcohol will do that for you.
0: I'm telling you, Morgan Wallen and Ella Langley are doing it.
2: Yes.
0: I'm going to stick with that.
1: He brought out John, didn't he?
0: Yep.
2: John Elway the first night, yeah.
1: Yeah.
0: Yep.
2: And then he didn't bring anyone out the second night.
0: Where was Peyton? Peyton's a huge country fan.
2: Actually, you know what's funny? Is that he was there. Peyton was there Friday night.
0: Really?
2: Yeah, that's why I thought initially that it was going to be Peyton Manning. He was in a suite. And then John came out. I was like, whoa, had no idea you were here.
0: Yeah, that's weird because, I mean, Peyton Manning is like always, I mean, even at Red Rocks, he'll get on a microphone and sing.
2: Yeah.
0: He loves country.
1: Yeah.
0: So that's weird.
1: Maybe John upstaged him. So I'm not going to share that stage with Peyton.
0: I don't know.
1: Who knows? All right, sounds like a fun weekend, though. Great. He was in town, Morgan Wallen, here on Friday and Saturday. Now, 140,000 people got to see him.
0: That's awesome.
1: That is a crazy show. BJ and Jamie just getting started. It's a Monday. Got some severe weather in the forecast today.
0: We do?
1: Especially if you're east of I-25.
0: Oh, because my Alexa is like, yeah, it's going to be a nice day, maybe a rain shower.
1: Yeah, rain. They're saying hail and a tornado possible.
0: Yeah, but they said that, what, on Friday, last Friday?
1: Just say it.
0: Was it Thursday? Remember, nothing happened to either one of us?
1: Putting out the warning. They're putting it out this morning. I thought I'd just follow up on it. We'll be right back. Hang on.
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0: McDonald's 105.9, the BJ and Jamie Morning Show. Yesterday, my son was bragging about how he gets to sit up now and gets to sleep in late, Jamie. Made me feel really bad.
1: Why?
0: Well, because I have to get up early.
1: Oh.
0: Felt jealous.
1: Like, what?
0: Yeah. Yeah, my wife was even bragging about not having to take him to school this morning.
1: It's the best feeling, isn't it? Summer vacation.
0: There I sat. The kiddos are sleeping in today.
1: Yep, it's awesome. Don't you remember that? It's Except for my dad would make us a list. He didn't want us to sit around watching TV all day. Now it's phones, right? But he would make us a list. My sister had like 10 things she had to get done, and I had to get done 10 things. It was awful.
0: Every day?
1: Every single day. And one of them was waxing the bottom of the boat so it would go faster.
0: You gotta have that.
1: I mean, come on. That's not going to make that much difference, the resistance to the water.
0: Yeah, I could just see him, too.
1: Oh, my God.
0: Tried to get a list together for the two girls to make sure he's got at least 10 things on there.
1: Oh, my God.
0: No matter how dumb they are.
1: Well, yeah, it'd be 100 degrees, and I'm underneath the boat waxing it, so it goes, what? I mean, it doesn't get any, I'm sure it didn't get any speed increase. God.
0: Down on your list is milking the cows, and you say, Dad, we don't have any cows.
1: Exactly. No, the worst was I had to clean out the dog pen.
0: Oh, you did?
1: Oh, my God, with a shovel, and I would be dry heaving the whole time. It's 100 degrees, and I have to clean out the dog.
0: Very ladylike at all for the girls.
1: Yeah, well, Bob didn't mess around, man.
0: Summer vacation.
1: Yeah.
0: Man, Frog probably won't even get a list all summer long. Here you are having to do 10 single day.
1: Every day. And you would hear his tires, like the truck had a specific sound. And if you were sitting down, I mean, we were terrified of my dad. And so if you were sitting in front of the TV, you got up immediately. And started scrubbing stuff.
0: Yeah, you had to fake it.
1: Yeah.
0: Oh, he's here. God. Yeah, that's the kind of fear at my house.
1: Yeah.
0: When I go rolling in there with my Tundra,
1: right?
0: I can just see him scatter like rats. Yeah. I walk in and Frog's laying on the couch, his feet up, a tablet in his hand.
1: Right?
0: Chewing on some chocolate that his mom brought from Germany.
1: Right?
0: Yeah.
1: Crazy. Oh, well. Yeah.
0: Speaking of the kiddos.

0: Ralphie's got a birthday today.
1: It is his birthday today. Oh my God, you should see the cake that his girlfriend made.
0: Yeah.
1: It's I mean, it's gigantic.
0: Really?
1: It's gigantic.
0: She made it?
1: She made it from scratch.
0: She did?
1: A tiramisu.
0: You got to marry that girl.
2: Yeah, that's love.
0: She can cook. Yeah. You got to marry that one.
1: I was like, wow, that's impressive.
0: Yeah.
1: Oh,
0: that
1: man.
0: It's crazy.
1: I got him I went to this little place. I wanted to tell you guys. There's this little place in Conifer, and it's super duper cute. It's called the Borgata, and it's like a gift store. It's a little gift store in Conifer.
0: Yeah.
1: Super cute. And I got him a water bottle that looks like it's WD-40.
0: Oh, that is cool.
1: I know.
0: Oh, geez, I'd like to have one of those.
1: Isn't that cute?
0: Man, I use WD-40 on everything. I sprayed stuff last night with it.
1: It's super cute. And I guess next Saturday, June 6th. Yeah, next Saturday. Next Saturday, they're having like a bunch of different people there. It's called the 14th Annual Festival in the parking lot at Safeway in Conifer.
0: Yeah.
1: Go there because it's, I mean, they have the cutest
0: Where's
1: stuff.
0: Where's it again?
1: It's in Conifer.
0: Conifer, the
1: 285. Yeah, off of 285.
0: They have water bottles like with WD-40.
1: Yes.
0: That is so cool.
1: I know, it was really cute.
0: Yeah, I like it.
1: I liked it too.
0: Like it.
1: And your son's birthday is today, right?
0: My son, Andrew, he's the worst though.
1: Oh,
0: that
1: was,
0: you know,
1: kind of what? What was that?
0: I can't get in touch with him.
1: Oh.
0: I'll go a month without talking to him.
1: Really? Aww.
0: And I will call, I will text, and then I'll chew him out when he does call.
1: Maybe
0: that's why he doesn't call again, because I chew him out every time he calls.
1: Yeah, because then you get to a point where it's like not worth it.
0: So I text him on Saturday, knowing I knew it was going to take me like 2 days to reach him, right? So I text him on Saturday. I tried to call him on Saturday, nothing. I did it again yesterday, text and call, nothing. This morning, realizing it's his birthday, and I don't want him to think that I missed it, okay?
1: Yeah.
0: I text him again this morning about an hour ago, nothing.
1: Oh boy!
0: I'll send a Venmo today. Nothing.
1: He won't even thank you?
0: He might when he sees it. It could be the last Venmo I sent him. It took him 2 weeks to find it. He doesn't go to Venmo every day. I don't either.
1: Oh.
0: So every now and then I'll go there and there'll be like $35 or $40 in there from the golf or whatever. But I don't go check it every day. I think he's the same way.
1: Oh, I don't have Venmo. I thought you guys got alerts or something.
0: But if you've got them turned on, you would get a notification. But I don't have it turned on. I don't think he has an alert on anything.
1: Well,
0: Dad calling.
1: You know he's going to be looking for it, the money.
0: Well, I'm hoping. I got to pay my way to talk to him. There's a fee with it.
1: That's just sad. Kids these days.
0: I swear.
1: That's not good. Oh, that's bad.
0: It's almost like a taste of my own medicine.
1: Yeah.
0: Because with his phone, he's the same as I am. Where you can text me and you won't hear for hours.
1: Oh, yeah.
0: And he's kind of the same way. So I'm kind of getting a taste of my own medicine.
1: We'll go with that.
0: I don't know. It's the only thing I can come up with.
1: That's so funny. Does he talk to his brothers?
0: Rarely.
1: Really?
0: Yeah,
1: wow.
0: Not that much. Oh. He does.
1: I guess he just doesn't like you guys.
0: And I have to remind them. You know, these guys are 33, 34 years old, okay? I have to remind them it's their brother's birthday.
1: Oh, jeez.
2: That's crazy.
1: That is crazy.
0: I sent a text to both Jared and Austin saying, don't forget, Andrew's birthday is on Monday. And they wrote back, oh, yeah, I forgot.
2: Oh, my God.
1: Runs in the family.
0: We're a tight-knit family, man.
1: Right.
0: We know what each other's doing every minute of the day. Man, oh, man, oh, man. So I'm curious to what happened with your ticket. You want to do that after Tabloid Trash?
1: Yeah. It involves and I need to do a shout-out to Mr. Burbank.
0: Jimmy got tickets for Morgan Wallen for Saturday night through Carson.
1: Yeah.
0: She didn't go to the show. I'm curious. What happened to the tickets? They were used.
1: I was like, what? Used,
0: they were used.
1: Tickets?
0: Your tickets were used.
1: What? Where do I buy those used tickets?
0: Somebody used them, but so we'll find out why.
1: Okay, all right. Yeah. Anyway, a shout out to, you never asked me what that was about, but to Mr. Burbank. He's my new fishing buddy, nicest guy ever. And I had a bed like this, I don't know, it's like a day bed outside at the cabin, right?
0: Yeah.
1: And somehow, even though I had four sets of weights on it, ankle weights on it, the wind still picked it up and put it in the drink.
0: Tossed it.
1: Oh my God. And it's been out there and it's just been like, it's been annoying.
0: Is it still there now?
1: No, Mr. Burbank got it.
0: Oh, okay.
1: Yeah, Mr. Burbank.
0: Oh, bless his heart.
1: I know. I'm so, because I've been staring at it.
0: Where
1: going,
0: did he come from? Like out of the woods or
1: he
0: something?
1: He did. He scared the crap
0: just
1: out of
0: walking
1: me.
0: Walking out of he the just came, wilderness?
1: No, because he was fly fishing. So he came out from the side of my property and scared the crap out of me. He came out of the from the water. Like
0: like a ghost?
1: Yeah. Like, ah!
0: Yeah.
1: That was pretty scary. He's
0: crazy.
1: Like, oh, sorry. I didn't mean to scare you. I'm like, oh, my God. What is that animal? Loch Ness Monster. That's what
0: yeah.
1: he's like.
0: Yeah. Yeah.
1: Came out of the water.
0: Anyway. Was he by himself? Just out there by himself?
1: He shares the cabin across the way.
0: Oh, okay. Yeah. So he's in the neighborhood.
1: Yeah,
0: you just don't know
1: he
0: it.
1: He said he's a fly fishing addict.
0: No kidding.
1: Yeah, Mr. Burbank.
0: Good for him.
1: I go, is your name really, your last name really Burbank? He's like, yep. Like, that was weird.
2: I love it, Mr. Burbank.
1: Mr. Burbank.
2: It sounds so official.
1: It does, doesn't it?
0: Sounds like a mystery man.
2: Yeah.
0: That just, you know, kind of vanishes yeah. and reappears.
1: Mr. Burbank.
0: Yeah, yeah, with a fishing pole.
1: Crazy.
0: Whoa. All right, we'll get to tabloid trash coming up next here on the BJ and Jamie Morning Show. And then right after that, we'll find out what happened to the Morgan Wallen tickets over the weekend.
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1: Looking good on 225, both directions, Aurora. Some road work will be happening midday today, starting around 9 o'clock through the midday for southbound Parker, right around Vaughn Way, so that'll be ongoing. But this morning, A-OK. Also, too, we're noting an issue potentially here on eastbound 6th, heading on to northbound 25 downtown, and we're seeing some more volume now for northbound Pena heading into DIA this morning. I'm Michael Magali with Denver Traffic.
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1: And we're like, yep, that's the way it is.
2: DJ and Jamie.
1: They keep it fun in the morning. She like puts her life out on the table and we all just relate with her.
3: They're funny. A lot of people get upset with what they say, but I think it's hilarious.
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0: Vision, you guys, Crash. Did you watch it over the weekend? Somebody texted that they did. On Netflix. It's crazy. And it's getting even crazier because now there's another phone call, right? Between the mom and the daughter. Is that who it is?
1: Yes.
0: The mom and the daughter are... She's in jail. And here's another ridiculous... No empathy, no sympathy, no nothing. Another phone call. Here it is.
2: What'd you say?
3: All the things you have been experiencing, it's so much. So many highs and lows and ups and downs. A pillar of strength, my love.
2: Man, I'm going to come home and just like, oh, you know.
3: Pillar of strength. You're going to be able to help so many more people than you already were. You know what I mean? Just because of your experiences.
2: I'm going to be a life coach and stuff. And like,
3: yeah.
2: I'm just going to be everything. I'm going to do everything.
0: Whatever.
4: How long has she been in jail?
0: I don't know.
4: Because I'm thinking this. We're going to see a phone call every day. Because if she's been in jail for any period of time, you know she's called mom every day. And they have them recorded. So every day we're going to see TMZ release another phone call with this girl from jail. And she is an idiot.
0: Well, they are. Both of them are. I mean, there's just no remorse whatsoever. Two people are dead. Yeah. And there's just zero remorse.
4: And they joke. The one we played on Friday, I can't get over that one. The one about the notoriety. The notoriety comes from two people dead. You sped a car and killed two people, and you're loving the notoriety you're getting?
0: Oh, my God, in Britain.
4: All over the world. Let me replay that again. Let me play that again, because this one here just blows me away.
2: So wait, it's all over the world now that Today Show is like national news?
3: Okay, I got to tell you one more thing.
2: What?
3: It was published in England.
2: What?
3: Yes.
2: It's world news?
4: Listen to him laugh.
0: Yeah.
4: Two people died.
0: The world, man. It's crazy. The world. I don't know. All right. Let's see here. I don't know. Can I just tell you something? I'm out of it today. Like, completely out of it today. Because I went to bed at 7 o'clock, and I woke up at 1.
4: Oh, boy.
0: And I have not been back to sleep.
4: Yeah, that'll throw you for a loop. Yeah.
0: Yeah. I'm like, Anyway, there you go. Tablet trash.
4: All right, BJ, Jamie Morning Show, back after this.
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7: North Glen to Thornton, it's a sluggish ride on southbound I-25. Further south in Denver, crowded with a slow spot from before 70 to past Spear. From here, a problem-free ride to the Tech Center. Aurora to Denver, southbound 225, sluggish from Parker to Yosemite as you head toward I-25. Denver to Aurora, slow spots. Eastbound 70 from Central Park to and on to Pena, making your way toward DIA. Westbound 70, sluggish from Pena to Havana. With Denver traffic, I'm Joey Vlasny.
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0: They were here. She was here Saturday night. He was here both Friday and Saturday night. And Carson got to go. Jamie had tickets.
1: Yeah, you know what's funny is I was thinking, man, that's the way to do it. You don't have to go on a big tour. You just pop up for, you know, you're the starting act for one night.
0: Yeah.
1: And then you get to go back home.
0: Yeah, you just do one night of the two.
1: Yeah, it's not
0: fly grueling. In, do yeah. a couple of tunes, and get the heck out of here, right?
1: So on Friday, I get this text from Carson. It says, hey, I have two tickets to Morgan Wallen and Ella Langley for Saturday night. And I'm like, what?
0: This is on Friday night.
1: Yeah, this is Friday. Okay. Yeah. And I was literally getting ready to go out of service because I was at the cabin all weekend, right? Uh-huh. So I was getting ready to go out of service. So I was like, oh, yeah, I'll totally take them. So then I go in the group chat and my girlfriends, and there's like 12 of us now. I don't know. It's crazy. But I said, whoever texts first, you're going to the concert with me.
0: Oh, you're running your own little contest, aren't you? You're like Alice 105.9, Jamie 105.9. Caller number one now gets Morgan Wallen tickets.
1: Because you have to be fair, you know, because there's so many girls in the group and stuff. And so I just said, whoever texts me first, that you're going to the concert with me. So then it was Christy. She's like, I'll go. And I'm like, all right, we're going. Woo! Yeah, great. And so I go out to the cabin and, oh my God, first of all, I got two flat tires on my riding lawnmower.
0: Yeah.
1: Two.
0: Oh.
1: How do you get two flat tires? Oh my God. I was like, what is going on with this thing? Anyway, so that was a nightmare, but it was whatever. But I love the cabin. Like, I don't know. My soul is just good there. It's just so peaceful, and the river and everything. And it's just like, oh my God. And so then Saturday morning, I went into Conifer and I had breakfast and I was like, you know what? What am I doing? I don't want to go to this concert tonight. I want to stay at the cabin.
0: Yeah, and you'd already known about this melee with the light rail and everything from Friday night, right? You hadn't known that yet?
1: I didn't know anything about it.
0: Because that turned into a real Charlie Foxtrot for people getting in and out of the stadium.
1: But it wasn't about that.
0: And I thought maybe just the hassle of it all.
1: No, it was just that once you're at the cabin and you're in your, it's like camping. You know, like my parents would have to, we'd have to load up and go in town for an event. And it was always such a like, man, I wish we were just staying out at the camper. And so it's kind of like that. I'm at the river. I'm fishing. You know, it's just like good people are out there. I love them. And so that, I was like, you know, I'm in my cabin era.
0: Yeah. Yeah, that's the mood you're in.
1: Yeah, right. So that's, you know, when you're in
0: makes
1: that.
0: Sense.
1: And then I was having friends come out Sunday, yesterday. And so that means that I would go to all the way, I'd drive because it'd be an hour, be 2 hours to go from the cabin. 2 hours downtown, then 2 hours back because I'm having people on Sunday show up. And so I'm
0: that's
1: like,
0: a lot.
1: That is a lot.
0: Yeah, that's a lot. So I don't blame you.
1: I feel like I went to it the way I feel today. My God. Because I was out there all weekend. But yeah, so then I called Christy. Well, I got service in Conifer. And then I was like, you guys, I'm not going to go. And I think everybody's like, what in the what? This is the most coveted ticket on the planet.
2: The prices were crazy.
1: Yeah, like I could have taken them and sold them. I mean, they were free, you know, and they were good seats too. Really good.
2: Yeah, they
1: seats.
2: Were really
0: so
2: good.
0: You bailed, and she just took somebody else with her?
1: Yeah, she just took somebody else, yeah.
0: Oh, okay. So,
1: but everybody literally thought I was crazy. And I even had, well, another friend, he's like, hey, could you get your hands on any tickets? I was like, nope, I don't have any tickets. Because you got text too, remember?
0: Yeah,
1: like,
0: I got a text on Friday.
1: Everybody, you know it's a big people concert when tickets. People wanting tickets,
0: yeah,
1: right?
0: Yeah, people want tickets. It's like a Taylor Swift show. Everybody wants a ticket to get into the show because it's the thing over the weekend. And I'm sure it was a great show. I mean, I didn't go, but
2: phenomenal.
0: I'm sure it was great.
1: And here's me. Okay, so Saturday night, right? I'm out there at the cabin at the river, right? And I'm mowing on a riding lawnmower, and it's about, I don't know, 6:30, and I'm like, I should go. I'm like, I'm gonna go. And it's 6 o'clock, and I'm like, no, I'm
0: but
1: not.
0: But that is a lot. I mean, to pack up from out there and go to the stadium, and then that drive back.
1: Yeah.
0: That's the one that is a killer, you know.
1: So because I was having people, and I didn't want them to think that I didn't go because they were coming out there. I mean, they can use it by themselves, but I wanted to be out there with them because they were the ones that were practicing camping.
0: Oh, okay, all right. You got to practice. Yep.
1: They're still out there. They're still out there. They're practicing.
2: That's awesome.
1: They're practicing for like 4 days.
0: Sounds like they're getting it down.
1: I think they are.
0: If you're out there for 3 or 4 days, yeah. You do pretty damn good. You don't have to leave to get supplies.
1: No. You know? They're all self-sufficient. Yep. So.

0: That's why. But I literally had the worst FOMO at 6 p.m.
1: Yeah.
0: Like, what am I doing? I'm on a, this could be mowed any day. Any day. Yeah. Not a Saturday. What am I doing?
1: Yeah, but you'd already committed to a camping weekend, or at least, you know, being out at the cabin for the entire weekend. And so just completely pull up and leave there, especially with the distance. Yeah, it's a little much.
0: Yeah.
1: It's a little much.
0: I don't know. I still have regrets, BJ.
1: He'll be back. He'll be back.
0: Did you see what she said in the Billboard magazine article?
2: Yeah, no.
0: She said, like, she still has goals, even though she won all those awards
1: she
0: and everything.
1: She being Ella?
0: Yeah, Ella, sorry. Ella Langley, she has all these goals and stuff. And on her top five list is to play Red Rocks.
1: Oh, so she'll get there.
0: She will get there.
2: She'll 100%.
1: I think they'd invite her now.
0: I agree. Yeah.
1: I mean, after coming off of all those awards that she won, why wouldn't you?
0: I know.
1: She'd sell out easily.
0: For sure, she would. So, so hopefully she'll go to Red Rocks. That's where I'd like to see her. Anyway.
1: I think a lot of people were at the show and paid the extra for the tickets on Saturday night just to see her.
0: I agree with you.
1: Yeah, she's a draw.
0: So I had regrets Saturday night, right, at 6 p.m., thinking, why am I mowing my lawn? Why am I not at the show? It's free. This is stupid. I made a mistake. I have FOMO. But guess what? What one of my friends did on Saturday night.
1: What's that?
0: Watched Three Little Girls.
1: Oh, I've heard this story. Yeah. He told me, I walked in about 5 o'clock this morning, and Carson, it was the first thing out of his mouth. He goes, what a weekend. I had to babysit three little ones. You're not going to believe what they did. Oh. They turned over the bounce house.
2: They flipped it.
1: And I'm like, dude, settle down. It's okay. It's all right. It's Monday. You got through it.
0: Yeah, but they're 5, 4, and 3.
2: Oh, man. It was 3, 4, and 5.
0: So, that is ridiculous.
2: It was chaos.
1: So your wife could go to the concert on Saturday night and friends.
2: Yep.
1: You had to watch the kiddos.
2: Yeah, I took one for the team that night. I took
0: Let me tell you something. I am going to give you a compliment, because that tells me that those moms think you're a really, really good dad, because I know for me, there's a lot of men I would not leave my kid with when they're 3 years old.
1: I wouldn't even leave mine with Carson.
0: I would. I think he is a good dad.
2: I know. I'm surprised, though, because the friend that she took is... My friend, I originally first met her in college, and I'm like, that girl has seen me dance on tables, do all kinds of stuff. So I'm honestly surprised she trusted me with her two little.
1: I have seen you in public, pal. I don't know if I'd leave one with you.
2: Hey,
1: I'm being honest.
2: No deaths, no broken arms. Right? We're good.
0: I think it's a huge compliment.
1: No, we were sitting in here, and you were talking about the kiddos. You followed that up with how big your pour was on the next drink that you got the night before.
2: Yeah.
1: I'm like, whoa, geez, you're all over the road here.
0: One night he's a drunk, the next night he's a dad. Yeah. I think it's a lot of dads.
1: He's a daycare center. The next day you're running a daycare over there.
2: Drop your kids off. I've got a great bounce house.
1: Oh, man. All right, for everybody that went to the concert over the weekend, I hope you had a great time. I'm sure you did. We saw a lot of videos on my stream, and it looked like that place was just packed.
0: Well, except for, like we talked about earlier, I can't believe the light rail went down. What is that thing?
2: Well, not only that, but we were sitting with a lot of Rockies fans, because a lot of people were going to the Rockies game, too. So it was, there were so many things going on, and it was packed, but there's not a lot of people that sit on the train. We were all walking the tracks.
0: It looks so creepy seeing you walking the track.
2: Bree was terrified, and I don't blame her, because what if it just started up and then
0: I know, you guys couldn't jump.
2: Yeah.
0: I know, I saw that video. You can see it on Facebook.
1: I think if I got burnt once on that thing, I don't know if I'd use it again.
0: I have it.
1: To go to a concert? Yeah. Or I know there's one place that I would never use it, and that's to go from downtown to the airport.
2: Oh, because it's always that.
1: I would never use that one because you never know if you're going to make your flight or not.
0: And you know what sucks is being chronically late, because I'm always late to everything, right? And telling everybody, because we were doing Denver Day of Rock, and that's why Taya and I took it downtown. And then for me to be that late, and everybody's like, yeah, sure, the light will help.
1: Oh, here she comes. I'm sure something happened.
0: Right?
1: Oh, the light rail broke.
0: Yeah, they're like, sure it did.
1: That's a tough one there. Yeah. All right, hope everybody had a great weekend. BJ Jamie Morning Show here on a Monday. Today is June 1. June 1st already.
3: They say the holy water's watered down, and this town's lost its faith. Our colors will fade.

0: feel such a relief today not having to go to the car line.
1: Oh, you do?
0: I swear I do. I don't know why, but it's hit me this morning. I don't have to go to the car line this week.
1: Yeah.
0: Because I go every single day. And I get there like 45 minutes early to get in line.
1: Uh-huh.
0: And it's a process that takes a couple of hours by the time you leave your front door to the time you get home. And now that's gone for the next 3 months.
1: You're so free.
0: I'm relieved.
1: God.
0: I am. I'm free.
1: The car line.
0: Hey, did you see? This made news over the weekend. Denver Water wants people to turn in their neighbors for using excessive water. Oof. They want you to go online and rat out your neighbor. Man, this is going to cause some neighbor wars.
1: So it's Denver Water, but for Denver only? Or
0: right now, it's for Denver. For Denver, and I think it's Denver County. For gotcha. The entire county. Here's the story. We'll go after this.
2: Denver Water is giving you a way to snitch on your neighbors who aren't following the water restrictions. Despite the recent rainfall we've had, we are still dealing with the drought. So because of that, Denver Water has enacted watering restrictions across the metro area. The goal is to cut water use by 20%. Denver Water has now created a new form to tell on your neighbors who aren't following the rules. It asks you to report the location and what violations you actually saw.
0: I mean, this thing is so explicit.
1: I'm going to write it up about you.
0: I swear.
1: Won't people just
0: lie? You could
1: do
0: that.
1: Yeah.
0: Yes, you could.
1: Like, if you don't like your neighbor, you could just lie.
0: Yeah, well, it would end up being a hassle because you probably would end up disputing your bill. They'd have to go look at the water meters.
1: Right,
0: you know,
1: all that
0: would come into play. But it would be a real pain in the butt. But I'm telling you right now, you're a lowlife if you turn in your neighbor. That comes from an excessive water guy, okay?
1: I have not turned on my sprinklers at all.
0: You haven't?
1: No, my lawn is dead.
0: I've got a neighbor that I could rat him out in a heartbeat.
1: Yeah.
0: Okay? This guy runs them every single day. It's a stream coming down my street from his yard, which is up, you know, uphill.
1: Fill out the form!
0: But I would never turn him in.
1: I know.
0: And I think he's just old and forgot to turn him off.
1: Maybe so.
0: I'm not really sure what's going on with him.
1: I don't know. I will tell you, the river was cooking, so we're getting snow melt.
0: Yeah.
1: You know, so I don't know if, are we still really in a drought?
0: I guess.
1: I
0: had a guy come out and fix my sprinklers on Friday. His name was Jason. Jason came out to fix it, and he was pretty adamant that, hey, you can only water 2 days a week. You're an odd location, odd being your number on your house.
1: He knew all the rules.
0: Oh, yeah.
1: Oh, wow.
0: Wednesday and Saturday is your day. Well, their sprinkler system was set up for like 6 days of water.
1: Was it?
0: Only 1 day off.
1: Like Carson's?
0: Yeah, it takes Sunday off. That's it.
1: Carson waters his way too much. We should all write about him.
0: Carson, we're going to rat you out.
1: We are.
0: Carson,
3: please don't.
0: Wouldn't you be upset if one of your neighbors turned you in, though?
3: Yeah, I would feel betrayed for sure, but I wouldn't be surprised.
1: I mean, because he's watering all the time. Even when they were telling us do not water at all, he was watering twice a day.
3: One of my neighbors came by the other day. He's like, I don't know what you're doing, but your lawn is looking great and green. I was like, this guy would definitely turn me in.
1: Yeah. Oh my God.
0: I've been cheating. I turned mine off to the 2 days because the guy made me do it. I turned it off, but I got me one of those little sprinklers that runs the hose.
1: Sits
0: in your yard.
3: Yeah.
0: I got one of those over the weekend, and I'm using it underneath the fence level.
1: I noticed my neighbor doing that. She has a sprinkler to a hose, and she's doing it behind a tree.
0: That's me.
1: I can see you.
0: That's me. And I tell Frog that we have to keep the water level below the fence level.
1: Right.
0: So the neighbors can't see it.
1: God, look at all of us.
0: Even though some of the water is spraying over into their yard.
1: Right? All of us
0: we're being sneaky.
1: We're ridiculous.
0: It is.
1: Yeah.
0: It's come to that, though.
1: I know.
0: All right, we'll be right back.
4: 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Maybe. 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

0: 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Jamie, I have somewhat of a pretty big announcement to make this morning.
1: You're pregnant?
0: No.
1: What?
0: No baby.
1: No baby.
0: It's kind of my baby, but not my baby. Not a real baby, if you know what I mean. My announcement is that... Oh, let me give you just a little bit of a...
1: Oh, my God.
0: A little hint, okay?
1: Okay.
2: You didn't ask.
0: No, you didn't.
2: But he'll tell you all about s'mores.
0: Oh, I love s'mores.
2: He's loaded.

0: for the BJRV update.
1: It's not great. It's not great.
0: BJRV update.
2: This coming Friday, we're going out.
3: No.
2: We're dragging out the RV for the first time in history.
3: Wow.
2: Never been out before. It gets even better. We've decided to go

0: boondock it. No hookups, nothing.
1: Wow.
0: Out in the great outdoors, on a big old farm that's way up in Frederick, and we're just going to go park it on Friday, pull up on Saturday or Sunday, and whatever happens in between happens.
1: Oh, this is
0: just
1: awesome.
0: Going full tilt boogie boondocking.
1: Man.
0: Yes. The first trip, no more practicing in the front yard. No more practicing down at the yard. This is the time to get her out there and just grab for the gusto.
1: Grab for the gusto.
0: I think you go for the gusto.
1: This is exciting. Yeah.
0: But this is the weekend. We've decided that we've got to get out there. We've just got to go full tilt boogie.
1: All right. Do you know how to put out the awning?
0: Well... I've got 4 or 5 days to learn some things.
1: Okay. All right.
0: I think it's a button. I've never really used it, but
1: Is yours a button?
0: Yeah, it's electric.
1: Oh, that's pretty cool.
0: Yeah.
1: All right.
0: Yeah, it's a Mac Daddy, man.
1: Oh, man.
0: Do
1: you know how to level it?
0: Yeah. Got those little ramps that you put under the tires.
1: Oh.
0: Yeah, I've been practicing in the front yard because we're not level in the front yard.
1: Yeah.
0: Great place to practice leveling. Oh, yeah.
1: Yeah.
0: We'll see what happens. But this Friday is the day.
1: Somebody told me to get her out of the yard tomorrow. Somebody told me once that their camper, if it's not level, the refrigerator won't even work.
0: No, lots of things won't work.
1: Oh, that's so weird.
0: Yeah, the vehicle knows if it's level or not.
1: Yeah,
0: and you certainly don't want to put your slides out.
1: You don't want to do that.
0: You got to learn the hard way on that one.
1: Yeah.
0: But we're going to go straight out. You know, I know you have some friends.
1: Is she going to drive or are you going to drive?
0: I'm driving.
1: Okay.
0: Yep, I'm going.
1: All right.
0: Yeah.
1: She'll let you drive that?
0: I'm the captain of this ship, folks. You think I'm going to let her run the ship?
1: Well,
0: no.
1: I do.
0: BJ's in charge. It all falls on my shoulders. I love responsibility.
1: Okay.
0: I know you had a couple of friends out practice camping.
1: They're still out there.
0: They were playing it safe because they wanted to be near your cabin. And, you know, you've got other people there just in case you have an emergency. Because you never know. It's a scary situation.
1: Well, it's not. It's camping, but...
0: Look, it can be scary. Okay?
1: How?
0: I got to make sure I've got that snake repellent just in case there's rattlesnakes. I'm talking about being out in the wilderness here.
1: I got to tell you something. My friend, this is so crazy.
0: What?
1: My friend put their dog in rattlesnake school. Did you know there's such a thing?
2: For dogs?
1: For dogs.
0: Actually, I did.
1: Yeah.
0: I've heard of it before.
1: But here's what went wrong. Okay, so they took their dog to rattlesnake school for their dog because they live out in the country, right? And so they thought it would be a good idea. And so the dog is now afraid of grass.
0: Well, that's easy. Send him to grass school.
1: But I mean, what he learned was to be afraid of the grass, not to be afraid of snakes.
0: They teach him not to go into the grass areas that there might be snakes.
1: I don't know, but all I know is that that dog is terrified. If you go to grass, you have to carry him. He won't go into grass.
0: They turned their dog into a wuss.
1: I know. Right?
0: How sad.
1: Oh, my God. Somebody said, don't forget that a lot of people get divorced after camping. That is a true story. I've never seen my parents fight so much than when they went camping or when my mom tried to put the boat on the trailer.
0: Yeah.
1: They always argued about that.
0: Yeah, well...
1: And it
0: Thanks
1: went
0: for
1: like
0: the
1: this.
0: Uplifting
1: God
0: message.
1: Damn it, Nancy! That's all I remember is my childhood. Yeah. So you might get a divorce.
0: Well, this is the weekend. We're going to drag her out of the yard and take off, man.
1: And
0: just wing it.
1: Just wing. Just go
0: my biggest
1: crazy.
0: Fear right now is food. I don't know why. I keep trying to, you know, I got to make one of those lists.
1: You know, lists. You got to have a list.
0: I'm going to have to make me a list because that's my biggest concern right now is the food.
1: Well, I think if you have hot dogs and hot dog sticks and some buns, you'll be fine.
0: I hope.
1: Yeah, you'll be fine.
0: Got to have eggs, bacon, sausage.
1: Oh my God, what?
0: Well, my family, they want a lot to eat.
1: Okay, well, good luck.
0: They want the good stuff.
1: This is exciting.
0: All right. BJ Jamie Morning Show. It's a Monday. Tabloid Trash next.

0: And now, Jamie talks about everything. 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
2: This is going to be a pain in the butt. And I don't know how.
3: What is?
2: Well, today is my son's birthday, and yeah. So I'm sending him 20$20 gift cards.
3: Okay.
2: And I've ordered 4 so far off of Amazon. And I don't know if they're going to put them all together, because if they are going to put them all together, then I'll just click 20. Or if they're going to deliver them separately, then is the guy going to be really mad at me? You know what I mean?
3: I just assume they'll put it in an account.
2: Well, you can do e-ones, but you can do physical ones. Okay. I'm doing the physical
3: guy. Yeah, I've never done the physical.
2: Yeah, I'm doing the physical, because that's, you know, it'd be funnier than just like...
3: Oh, I agree.
2: This email. I don't know. All right, anyway, so... Oh, my God. Only 17 more to go. What am I doing? All right, a couple of things. This McKenzie thing. I don't know if you guys got a chance to see Crash over the weekend on Netflix, but it's unbelievable. This girl... In case you don't know, and I keep repeating it, but she ran her car at 105 miles per hour into a building, and she took out she killed her boyfriend and her best friend. He was in the car as well. And it's just a crazy story. And they literally are loving the attention from Netflix. Here is an example, number 2.
4: I think that's why this is so popular, because it's a mystery, but it's not. It is. It's, you know what I mean?
5: I mean, like, can they, like, get a hypnotized person in this and, like, make me remember? Like, that's what I would like. Kendra said, I'm sorry I wasn't there today. I had a couple doctor's appointments to go to today. I didn't know that was you who called earlier. I'm sorry. Also, bro. Oh, my God. Kendra said, also, bro, your ass has gotten so big at LMAO. Like, I watched the live stream, and when you walked in, I was like, damn, Jay said the same thing. And you look really good. Kendra, funny as fuck.
4: Everybody's saying you got a bumping little booty now. Everybody.
3: You know, if I'm the family of the people that died here,
2: right?
3: I am furious over this.
2: I mean, they're talking about how good her butt looks, and 2 people died?
3: Unbelievable.
2: This is just disgusting. You know?
3: And we play it because it's everywhere. It's everywhere. And the show is really huge for Netflix. And so you can't really avoid the story itself. It's out there so much.
2: Just crazy.
3: But it is disgusting. I hope she never gets out of jail. What was she sentenced? Do we have any idea? 15, 20 years or whatever?
6: It was 2 15-year consecutive sentences. So 30.
2: Yeah. So I don't know. She just is. That girl is messy. And her parents are messy. I mean, whatever. All right. Pete Davidson. Man, you guys, based on this clip, we're thinking that Pete Davidson's still in love with Kim Kardashian. Listen.
7: Isn't it crazy Kim's good at acting?
8: She's great.
7: I remember when we were dating, I remember one day she was just like, I think I'm going to be an actress.
8: Yes.
7: And I was just like, yeah.
8: Yes.
7: And then it's just good at it. And I was like, get the out of here.
8: And for her to go into acting with all of the public perception of her anyway, she knew she was going to, everyone's going to look for her to fail. Like, to do something that you know people are going to try to find
7: holes,
8: your weakness, and this is why you shouldn't be. Like,
7: well, she's superhuman. I learned from her that no matter, like, what's going on, like, whatever in the news, like, you're still you and you can just still go do.
8: Oh, yeah.
7: Like, she don't give up.
8: No, and
7: it's unbelievable.
3: Look. Pete, you can say all the kind things you want to. There's no way in the Hades that she's going to leave that Lewis Hamilton guy for you.
2: She loves Lewis.
3: Okay, she's not going to do it. You were a flash in the pan. She likes Lewis a lot.
2: Yeah, they're like really together.
3: And he's better looking than you, Pete.
2: He is.
3: You got to admit it. Come on.
2: Right?
3: She's not dropping him for old Pete Davidson again.
2: Did something happen with I was off the grid. Did something happen with Taylor Swift over the weekend?
6: Yeah.
2: What?
6: So there's a whole bunch of Easter eggs that Taylor Swift is and Toy Story. She's going to be on Toy Story. She's going to do the soundtrack, whatever. But there's a whole bunch of Easter eggs that got released over the weekend. So if you go to TikTok right now and you type in Taylor Swift in the search bar, clouds, Toy Story clouds appear all over the screen and just go by the screen.
2: Oh, so she is going to do the music.
6: And then so billboards got put up. Toy Story, Pixar put them up, and it just says there's 13 clouds on the billboards and posters, and it just says TS.
2: Whoa.
6: Man. So there's a lot going on.
2: I knew you were going to say something.
3: How did you work that into your weekend?
2: I knew you were going to say something.

0: I'm like, don't slam him for having knowledge.
1: Hey, man, it just popped up on my TikTok, and I was like, oh, man,
0: no,
1: I got to do
0: fine.
1: A deep,
0: you're
1: dive
0: fine.
1: Deep,
0: you don't even have to explain. Deep. It is okay that a grown man that is 40
2: weekend.
0: Years old
2: yeah, 40
0: knows
2: years old.
0: All about Taylor yeah. Swift. It is fine. So there. And somebody just texted that Carson is my king. Aw. See?
1: Woo!
0: Yeah.
1: Let's go.
0: See?
1: Oh,
0: Carson
1: and,
0: is the
1: hold
0: king.
1: Hold on. I got something else, too.
0: Okay.
1: So 1989, the cover on Apple Music, all streaming platforms, right? It's... Typically, seagulls are on the cover. Well, they got replaced by the clouds.
0: Whoa!
2: No.
0: So she's going to be Life is the Highway. You know that song was the first.
2: Life is a highway.
0: Like, that was Cars, right? What was
1: yeah,
0: the
1: that
0: one?
1: Was Cars.
0: What was Toy Story?
1: You got
0: oh,
1: all
0: that's
2: Randy.
0: It.
2: That's Randy
0: it.
2: Newman.
0: I wonder yeah. what it'll be. Whoa.
2: I don't know.
0: This is exciting.
2: Edge of my seat.
0: Do you think it's going to be a new song or one of her old songs?
2: I have no idea.
0: What
2: this
0: do you
2: is
0: think,
2: all news
0: Carson?
2: To me. I can't process it.
0: I know. What do you think? New
1: it's
0: song?
1: It's
0: got to
1: be
0: song?
1: New. All new. New. Yep.
2: I will say Toy Story is going to blow them away this summer.
0: Yeah.
2: That's going to be huge.
0: It is going to be huge. All right. Let's see here. Britney Spears says that she had some emotional problems. There you go. Tablet trash.
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5: Tough morning commute getting into and through Denver. Southbound I-25 solid bumper to bumper. It's a long line of stop and go traffic conditions from 270 and 36 all the way to before 6th Avenue Freeway where there is a crash. Only three lanes open through here. Aurora to Denver. Southbound 225, brake lights from before Parker to Yosemite as you head toward I-25. Commerce City, slow traffic both ways on 270. Westbound from 70, eastbound from I-25. The brake lights meet in the middle where the pace starts to pick up. With Denver traffic, I'm Joey Vlasny.
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0: Crawford & Sons in town this coming weekend, Saturday night, on the campus of CU, man.
1: That's going to be a great show. Great show. Are we giving away tickets?
0: We got them.
1: Are we doing it right now?
0: Right now.
1: All right, here's the deal. Mumford & Sons, like you said, it's going to be June the 6th. Wait, that's like in 5 days.
0: Saturday night.
1: Holy crap. Courtesy of our friends at AEG Presents. And if you are caller 19 right now, 303-22-ALICE. Good luck.

0: Green Day. Green Day, BJ, Jamie Morning Show. It's a Monday, June 1.
1: June the 1st.
0: Yeah, celebrating a couple of birthdays. Jamie's son's got a birthday today. My son has a birthday today.
1: Yeah, this isn't
0: two different
1: well.
0: Kids. Got to be honest with you. One's a very loving kid, not mine.
1: I can't believe you're holding money over his head. This is hilarious.
0: You know, the thing is, I've reached out for this child, and the last time I talked to him, it'd been a good while, a few weeks since I'd talked to him, and I kind of chewed him out. And I kind of said, hey, look, you know, it's not fair to me. It's not fair to your mom.
1: Right.
0: Everybody's looking for you. You're in New York City. Come on, man. I mean, we get a little concerned about you. And he apologized and everything's cool, Dad, and blah, blah, blah. So I reach out a couple of days ago, knowing his birthday's coming up. And I say, hey, I know somebody with a birthday coming up. That's the way I wrote it to him.
1: Oh, okay.
0: And I was still like he's 8 years old.
1: Yeah, right.
0: Something,
1: yeah.
0: Thinking that he'd get a laugh out of it.
1: Yeah,
0: right?
1: He'd laugh and slap his knee.
0: Crickets. I haven't heard anything. So the very next day, sent the same text. I know somebody with a birthday on the way.
1: Oh, God.
0: Nothing. This morning, it was more like, hey, call your dad. It's your birthday. Hey, buddy. Want to send you a little cash? Still nothing.
1: Nothing?
0: Nothing.
1: So if he doesn't call you or text you back, you're not sending the cash?
0: No.
1: I doubt.
0: I'm gonna hold the line.
1: I know you. You
0: gonna,
1: no, listen.
0: Folks, listen.
1: You have no. You have
0: playing
1: no,
0: hardball.
1: No, you never do that.
0: And the thing is, and I'm telling Jamie off air. Look, it's not like the kid doesn't have time. He's not married. No kids. Nothing like that. All good. Got a lot of free time, right? He's got time to reach out to me. He lives like 30, 40 minutes outside of the city of New York, so he has to take the train to work. It's 10 o'clock there. He's already at work. He was on a train for 45 minutes there. And you still can't touch. I'm sorry.
1: I know you. And he
0: family
1: knows,
0: issues.
1: He knows you, too. He knows that you'll still send him the money. We all know that about you. You're a pushover.
0: Not this time, folks.
1: Yeah.
0: BJ
1: you
0: will
1: make
0: hold
1: a
0: his
1: bet?
0: Ground.
1: You want to make, how much do you send him?
0: Yeah, I'll bet you a dollar.
1: Okay, how much do you send him?
0: $250.
1: Oh. Does that have a meaning?
0: 250. Huh?
1: 250. Does it have a meaning?
0: No, it's this year's the 250th anniversary of the birthday of the of America.
1: So that's what you want.
0: Normally it's 200.
1: Yeah.
0: But I raised it to 250 for the birthday of America.
1: Oh, gotcha.
0: Celebrate. He doesn't know that yet because he hasn't called me.
1: So far, my son, he is getting a $20 gift card.
0: All right.
1: I'm not kidding.
0: Yeah.
1: Because it's the only thing that. They just changed. Amazon drives me crazy, and I know you guys have gone through this, where it says delivery today when you start to order it, and then when you check out, it'll be like, and arrives on Wednesday.
2: Yeah, they bait and switch
1: it. They totally do, right? Yep. Oh, my
0: they
1: God.
0: Did it to me yesterday.
1: They did it to you, yeah.
0: Ordered a fan.
1: A fan?
0: Yeah. A fan for the bedroom. I love a fan in the bedroom, okay? I got to have air blowing.
1: Okay.
0: I like that.
1: All right.
0: And mine went out.
1: Oh.
0: And I couldn't get it to work, so I just ordered a new one. And I wanted it the very next night. This
1: right?
0: was yesterday. And I said, I got to have it. Not going to get it today, but I'll have it for Monday night. Nope. Not going to arrive now till Thursday.
1: But they do. They bait and switch you, like Carson said, every time. And so they got me one gift card. And then if I do, because I was going to do 20 of them, 20 gift cards of $20. And now they're all the rest will only get there on Wednesday.
0: And
1: that's not funny.
0: For you, just like me and the fan, the specific reason I ordered this particular fan was because it's coming tomorrow. Overnight delivery, in fact, it said.
1: I know.
0: It's the only reason.
1: Why do they do that?
0: I don't know.
1: I mean, and why are we the only ones complaining about it? Because I feel like the whole world hates it.
0: I'll bet you, if you could see the complaints of Amazon, I'll bet you there are a lot of people that complain about that because that's a biggie.
1: It is a biggie.
0: Yeah.
1: And even the same day stuff, and they'll be like, oops, there was, you're trying to get something for a birthday. Oops, there was a problem. It won't arrive till tomorrow. Well, no.
0: Some things are urgent, like a fan.
1: Like a fan.

0: weird.
1: Here we are complaining.
0: I know.
1: It's like when I could easily get off my ass and run down to Target and get a fan.
0: I know.
1: And have it by this afternoon.
0: If I had planned right for my kid's birthday.
1: Exactly.
0: I know.
1: Exactly. I know. It kind of falls back on
0: yeah,
1: us.
0: It does.
1: Although we want to just blame Bezos.
0: I know, I guess, whatever.
1: Right. I mean, that's the easiest way to do it.
0: I feel defeated because he's going to think I'm like so cheap that I only gave him a $20 gift card.
1: Bezos, he's going to get 20 bucks. He's going to go, Mom, hello? I turned 20 today.
0: Yeah,
1: you're sending 20 bucks? Come on. Where's the joke here?
0: I mean, I'm hoping that he'll think it's funny, right? That's what we're going with, that he'll think it's funny.
1: You might have to tip him off to be funny. You might have to call and say, something funny's coming your way.
0: I don't know.
1: You may have to set this one up, Jamie.
0: I know. Yeah, because, I mean, I can obviously do e-cards and stuff, but that's just not as fun. But I think he'll think it's funny. We're going for a joke. No,
1: see, if I'm Ralphie and I go on and I get a gift card for 20 bucks on my 20th birthday, I'm going to be like, maybe I should go home. Mom's having some hard times. She's going to need my assistance. Maybe I get a full-time job. I'll bet we're losing the house.
0: Because, I mean, think about it. A lot has changed. When he's 16, he got a brand new truck, right?
2: Yeah,
0: right. A Toyota
2: truck.
0: And now he turns
1: downhill.
0: 20 and he's got a $20 gift card.
2: No, welcome to adulthood.
0: Yeah, exactly.
2: It goes downhill from here.
0: It's true. It does.
1: All right, BJ Jamie Morning Show here on the Monday. Yes, it is June 1. Happy birthday to Ralphie. Happy birthday to my son, Andrew. You probably never hear this, but

0: You know me, Jamie. I love prison stories, don't I?
1: Oh, yeah. That lady gets
0: out today.
1: What's her name?
0: Miss Peters or something like that. Tina Peters.
1: Tina Peters?
0: What's the...

0: first thing you do, you've been in the pokey for 4 years.
1: Has she really?
0: Yeah, I think it's been 4 years. Three or 4 years, right? Something like that. But you've been in the pokey. What are you going to do? What's the first thing you do when you get out?
1: Well, let's see here. I have a beer.
0: You know, that's not a bad idea. Run down the buds.
1: Yeah, right? And have a beer and a cheeseburger. Yep.
0: Yeah. It's not a bad move.
1: That's what I do. Yeah.
0: I would keep it. I'm like you. I think I'd keep it simple. But at the same time, it'd be something that you couldn't obviously do in prison. And so a beer and burger probably
1: and
0: works out. Sex?
1: Yeah.
0: You can get that in prison. Well, I'm just saying.
1: It's probably a woman's prison.
0: See, I think I'd grab my snorkel and go to Waterworld or something. You got to figure, you don't get a water park in prison.
1: That's
0: so
1: true.
0: Maybe you do something like that, right?
1: Yeah, these are really big things
0: maybe
1: to think
0: run
1: about.
0: Maybe to the movies. See Michael.
1: Maybe so. I don't know.
0: Or that sheep movie. What's it called?
1: I know. Nobody will go see the
0: sheep movie.
1: Nobody will go see the sheep movie with me. Listen, no one will go with me. No one. I cannot find one person that will go see the sheep movie with me.
0: I don't really have to go home. Maybe we go today after the show.
1: Why can't I find anybody?
0: If you're feeling up to it, let's go see Sheep Detective.
1: Because I heard it was kind of cute and funny, and I really want to see the Sheep Detective, but not one of my friends will go.
0: I got an idea. Let's get in touch with Tina Peters. She's getting out of prison.
1: and you and Tina go
0: off to the movies together. What do you say?
1: Why won't anybody go see a sheep movie? What is wrong with you people?
0: Because it sounds like a joke. It sounds like, what is she up to? She wants me to go to a sheep movie with her.
1: I want to go see a sheep movie.
0: What's wrong with that woman?
1: Come on.
0: There's something wrong with her.
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1: BJ and Jamie.
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0: one of the light rails and some redheaded kid falling down the bleachers. Everything went pretty good for the Morgan Wallen show, right?
1: Dude, I am telling you something right now. Morgan Wallen and Ella Langley are doing it. They are definitely doing it.
0: Why do you say that?
1: Because the way they were looking at each other, they sing a duet together, they have a collaboration together, and I don't know, it's just spicy.
0: Yeah.
1: It's just...
0: Now, did you see, this is from the concert itself?
1: Yeah. Uh-huh.
0: Not a video that they shot to release
1: the
0: song. No,
1: this was at the concert.
0: At the concert.
1: They sang their duet.
0: Yeah, I didn't see that.
1: Yeah.
0: I gotta find that somewhere.
1: It was spicy.
0: I wanna see.
1: But it's almost like, I don't know, it's almost like he likes her more than she likes him.
0: I could see that.
1: Yeah.
0: She's really pretty.
1: She's so pretty.
0: He's not that pretty.
1: He's not.
0: No.
1: Although people get mad if I call him unattractive, so I got to be careful because some of my friends are really...
0: Isn't he short?
1: I don't know.
2: I don't think he's short.
0: He looks short on stage to me.
1: I don't know. How tall is he?
0: He didn't look taller than the drums.
1: Now, remember, they always...
2: He's 5'10".
1: But remember, they always lie a little bit, so take 2 inches off
2: so
1: of that.
2: So maybe 5'8".
0: That's with his cowboy boots on.
1: Yeah, so.
2: I don't know. He's a bad boy. A lot of the girls like the bad boys, man.
1: Yeah, but he also has a mullet most of the time.
2: Yeah, he does.
0: Yeah, I wouldn't think that he's... I get it. He's popular, and that makes him attractive, I guess, but he's not a looker.
1: Well, no, I said if you saw him at Walmart, you would not look twice.
0: Yeah. You would not.
1: No. I mean, think about him at a Walmart. You would be like, well, he looks like every Joe Schmo,
0: now,
1: right?
0: If I saw Ella Langley at a Walmart...
1: Well, you'd turn everybody's head would turn on her.
0: Yeah.
1: By the way, Morgan Wallen flipped over a piano during the show at Empower Field. I'm sure y'all heard about it. It was the Friday night show. He was performing Sand in My Boots, and he got really, really frustrated because he wasn't able to hear the piano properly. He stood up mid-performance and finished the song a cappella, and then he pushed the piano over.
0: Yeah, and that probably isn't an issue except for his past when he threw those chairs over the balcony down in Nashville.
1: That's the thing.
0: Almost killed a police officer with a chair.
1: Yeah, when you already have that reputation, you probably want to try not to do that.
0: Yeah, you got to get rid of the guitar smashing and piano flipping and all that.
1: But didn't our boss or somebody tell us that he's like way, way sober now?
0: I have no idea.
1: That, like, you can't, because they met him backstage, and they said, like, don't mention alcohol to him, don't have a beer back there or anything like that.
2: I mean, I could see that, especially after that chair throwing.
0: Well, I would guess that after the chair throwing, he's on probation.
1: Oh, yeah. Probably so.
0: And he's being monitored for 100%. Alcohol, so I don't know if it's his decision or if it's a court's decision for
1: that. That could be true,
0: because he almost killed somebody. He was in serious trouble.
1: But I thought it was interesting because the two guys that were there with him, they were behind him just down in alcohol.
2: Yeah.
1: So I don't know if it's...
0: Well, you wouldn't allow that on stage if you were...
1: I was thinking. I know.
0: Hearing the stories that our boss told us.
1: Right. Yeah, so I don't know. I mean, but that was last year when our boss told us. So I don't know.
0: Yeah, maybe he's off probation
1: now.
0: Yeah,
1: maybe. So.
0: Back to the booze.
1: Yeah, who knows?
0: That's why you flip a piano, I guess.
1: I don't know.
0: Right?
1: I mean, I don't know if he is or not, but whatever.
0: People loved the show. They absolutely loved it. Every comment online. It was a killer show Friday and Saturday night. And yes, Ella was there Saturday night. Here she is.

0: forgot about the carpet. Need a table.
1: You do.
0: Need a couple of chairs.
1: Yeah.
0: What else goes with the carpet? I ordered a Blackstone mini grill.
1: Oh, okay.
0: For the RV. We're talking RV because RV, BJ's going to go off. I'm going Mac Daddy Boone docking this weekend.
1: Yeah.
0: Never been.
1: This is pretty
0: exciting.
1: Never
0: been camping. So I'm going full tilt boogie this weekend.
1: This is pretty exciting stuff. Right,
0: So Jamie's giving me a list.
1: Well, you have to put a carpet underneath the awning. It just makes it more homey.
0: Yeah. It's easier on my feet. Yeah. I like to kick off my shoes when I'm camping.
1: That's what I know. You got to have one of those.
0: Yeah. I'll get one of those. What about one of those bug zappers? Do I need a bug zapper?
1: Here's my theory about those.
0: What?
1: They just attract more bugs.
0: You know, I say the same thing to my wife, but she loves the bug zapper.
1: No.
0: I think she just gets a little bit of a thrill seeing a bug get zapped.
1: Now, I do recommend the tennis racket. That's pretty fun.
2: Yeah, so fun.
1: Yeah, that one's fun.
2: It's awesome.
0: Frog loves that one.
1: Yeah, that's a good one.
0: Yeah, we need two or three of those because he hogs it.
1: Get a little mirror for him so he can burn ants.
0: Oh, yeah.
1: With the sun.
0: Yeah.
1: Yeah, that's
0: you got a magnifying glass or a mirror?
1: It is a magnifying glass. Right? Yeah, and it gets the sun.
0: We have one.
1: Yeah, okay, good. Yeah, it's a family favorite.
0: Right now, he's hooked on binoculars.
1: Oh,
0: you know, I have, you know me, I love binoculars, right? I keep a pair here at the radio station so Jamie and I can look out the 11th floor and check out the hotels across the street.
1: We do, because you would be shocked how many people just stand in front of the windows naked.
0: Yeah, it's pretty crazy. It is. So it's a daily activity around here with Jamie and I. So we go out to the airport to pick up his mom. She's coming back from Germany on Saturday, and he discovers the extra pair of binoculars under the seat. So we're in that parking area where you have to sit and wait, the cell phone area. Yeah. So he's naming every flight that comes in on the tail.
1: Oh, very nice.
0: Oh, Dad, it's a United coming in from the south. That. Oh, Southwest in the air.
1: I bet that wasn't annoying at all.
0: He did this for an hour. I wanted to throw him out of the car.
1: Right. You have to bring him activities. You need some activities for him to do because sometimes camping gets really boring.
0: Well, we got baseball.
1: Okay.
0: We're taking gloves, ball.
1: But I mean, some outdoorsy stuff. Yeah. I don't know. Yeah.

0: They still have those lawn darts?
1: They do.
0: Maybe.
1: No,
0: maybe,
1: but they
0: do.
1: Don't,
0: you have
1: they
0: any
1: don't,
0: of them?
1: Yeah,
0: I could see
1: I
0: you having some in the garage.
1: I have lawn darts, lawn but they're darts. Not. But they're not darted anymore. They're just round.
0: Well, that's no fun.
1: I know, you throw them into a circle.
0: You cannot call it a lawn dart without it having some danger to
1: now
0: it.
1: Now it's just heavy. You can knock somebody out. They're heavy, but you just now you just throw them and they're like balls at the
0: All
1: end.
0: All right, well, forget that. We'll go to axe throwing.
1: Yeah. No, you know what you need?
0: Don't they have that now?
1: You need a bow and arrow.
0: Oh, yeah.
1: Yes.
0: Oh, yeah.
1: I'm telling you.
0: Maybe we shoot a doe or something, you know?
1: No,
0: go out hunting?
1: I don't see you doing that because you don't know how to clean it.
0: Jamie, I'm going to be at the Great Outdoors. Let me tell you something. I can learn on a carcass.
1: And by the way, it's called field dressing.
0: Oh, yeah. Field dressing.
1: Yeah.
0: Oh, that sounds like something on a Thanksgiving table.
1: Yeah.
0: Field dressing out there.
1: Yes, it is. Right? All right.
0: Yeah. Well, yeah, it should be a big and busy weekend.
1: Oh, people are mad at me for saying that I like to burn ants. It was when I was young.
2: We've all done it.
1: I taught my son.
0: You know, what's wrong with that?
1: It's unnecessary.
0: Killing an ant?
1: Unnecessary and cruel. Because remember,
0: they're unnecessary.
1: No, listen, but remember, this is the craziest story, and nobody believes me. But you got to hear this. Okay, so I had an ant trail, and I'm telling this story for the second time on this show. But I had an ant trail, like in my kitchen. You know, they sometimes just pop up. You're like, where the hell did these guys come from? So I smushed a few of them, just smushed them really fast.
0: Yeah.
1: And then I got the little hotels that they go in, and then they die. But anyway, I got the hotels and stuff. The other ants gave CPR to the ones I squished.
0: I remember this.
1: It is so crazy.
0: Brought it back to life.
1: They brought it back to life.
0: Yeah.
1: They were singing that song.
0: Yeah.
1: I stay alive. And they walked away. Fine. Is that crazy?
0: They're amazing creatures.
1: They are amazing. They do have feelings. So maybe it is wrong that I'm burning them.
0: I will tell you, one of the greatest things we've ever done on this show is that naked ant farm that we had back in
1: the
0: back.
1: That was good.
0: Yeah.
1: That was
0: until they
1: good.
0: All died.
1: Yeah.
0: Well, it was pretty cool.
1: It was until they started eating each other.
0: Yeah.
1: Yeah, we took the film off then. We took the,
0: Yeah, it got
1: anyway,
0: ugly.
1: Somebody said you have to, let's see here, get cornhole. You have to take cornhole.
2: Yes, that's a must.
0: Yeah. Oh, yeah. Yeah, those things are kind of hard to carry, though.
1: No,
0: aren't
1: they have foldable ones.
2: Yeah.
0: They do?
1: Yep.
0: Okay, I'll look into that.
2: Yeah, they lay flat.
1: Yeah.
0: Yeah, okay. All
1: right. They're foldable.
0: Because I've only got so much room, you know, and I'm throwing carpet in there. I'm throwing the chairs in there.
1: Yeah, but
0: I got to get my fireplace. I got so much stuff I got to take, man.
1: Well,
0: I got to trim it here and there.
1: You don't take a fireplace, you make a fire.
0: Oh, I know. But I got to take the wood and all that.
1: You take an axe.
0: I can't cut down one of his trees.
1: Oh, who's he? You didn't say anything.
0: Somebody owns the property.
1: Oh, well, I didn't know that.
0: Yeah, somebody else's property.
1: Well, he'll have wood.
0: I can't do that. I'm going to have to take my own wood.
1: No, he'll have wood out there.
2: Yeah, he should have wood.
1: Yeah, he'll have wood. It'll be fine.
0: Really?
1: Yeah, everybody, if somebody has a farm.
0: He won't miss a tree. What the hell?
1: Well, if he has a farm, he has wood. Wait, that sounded wrong.
3: Come on. Put your ex to good use.
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0: Alice 1059. Grab a hold of something. It's going to be a wild ride through Jamie's stream of consciousness.
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4: What happened? What happened?
5: The slight risk for heavy weather today, they've moved it just a little bit west. Earlier this morning, it was all east of I-25. Now it kind of goes over to the foothills, too.
4: Whoa.
5: Yeah. Tornadoes, hail, high winds.
4: Listen, I don't believe anything they say anymore. I cleared out a part of my garage to get another car in it, in the garage. Remember that day we were talking about pool noodles? Remember?
5: Yes.
4: Pool noodles? I do. Right. So I fit it in, and guess what? Not even rain. Nothing happened that day. Nothing.
5: Dave Frazier is not going to be happy with you talking like this.
4: Well, it wasn't him that told me. It was some other.
5: No, I'm just saying. He protects all meteorologists, too.
4: What, does he?
5: Yes. Really? He's a big fan of that weather stuff.
4: Isn't it interesting? He gets a lot of hot girls as a meteorologist.
5: Yeah, sure does.
4: I'm just kidding, Dave. I love you. All right. Anyway, it's.

0: for Tabloid Trash. And here, with a special appearance, is Carson telling us all about Taylor Swift.
1: Okay.
0: So,
1: over the weekend, if you typed in, this is kind of all crazy, like Easter eggs got released. If you type in Taylor Swift, even now on TikTok, a whole bunch of clouds, the famous clouds, Toy Story, everyone knows them, pops up on the screen.
0: Whoa.
1: And they just fly by the screen. Okay. Uh-huh. And then there's also some Easter eggs because Pixar, they put up posters and billboards of TS and nothing but 13 clouds on a blue background.
0: And that's her favorite number.
1: Yep. And what? Then now every fifth song on her album.
2: I need to speak.
0: Okay, what?
2: Can we make an agreement or at least vote on it that we never say the term Easter eggs again?
0: Why? It's
2: unless
0: a thing.
2: It's Easter. Unless it's Easter.
0: It's a thing.
2: I'm gonna vote. You're not gonna vote. You don't want to hear that term anymore. It's just weird hearing Carson say Easter eggs.
0: Well, I know, but it's the only way. Surprises? Some hints? What would you like to call it?
1: You say Easter eggs, you automatically know what
2: maybe
1: you're talking
2: about. Maybe
0: some drops. Drops?
2: She dropped something?
0: She didn't drop anything.
2: Well, it's certainly not an egg either.
0: Well, that's what you know, like you find one. You find an Easter egg.
1: Yeah, it's like search for clues.
0: Yeah. See? Hello?
2: I get it. I just don't like it.
0: Would you like it to be called pumpkins?
2: Pumpkin seeds. There you go.
0: Something else?
2: We found a couple of pumpkin seeds.
0: Anyway, so the theory is she's going to be in Toy Story, right?
1: Yeah, they're going to do, she's going to do, I mean, you could only imagine that it's only going to be a soundtrack, or maybe she'll be a character?
0: Maybe they will make her a character.
1: Yeah.
2: They better not.
0: Why?
2: That will ruin Toy Story.
0: No, it won't. People love Taylor Swift. Taylor Swift, Tay-Tay.
2: They better not.
0: Tay-Tay.
2: That is a classic, an American classic right there, that Toy Story, the whole series. To add Taylor Swift at this junction,
0: no,
2: big mistake.
0: She could be like another, she could be a Barbie sister or something. Right? She could be that the annoying sister.
2: The annoying sister.
0: The annoying sister.
1: You know? Rich annoying sister.
0: Yeah, the rich, she has the dream house.
2: Yeah.
0: Her sister's in a trailer. Yeah, it's not fair. I don't know. Anyway. All right. On Friday, the billboards featuring Disney's Pixar iconic blue sky and white clouds backdrop popped up in Chicago, Dallas, and Los Angeles. The billboard was also featured the initials TS, like he said, and 13 clouds. The rumors intensified on Saturday after Pixar shared an image of the billboard on their social media accounts. They captioned the post, "She's making those moves up as she goes," which many fans believe was a reference to Swift's 2014 hit, Shake It Off. So maybe they're going to use Shake It Off in there.
2: Maybe.
0: You could not be more uninterested.
2: You're exactly right. You nailed it, okay?
0: I mean, like, at all.
2: I don't want her to be a part of I love Toy Story.
0: I know, you
2: okay?
0: do, yes.
2: The writing is great. Everything about that show is great. But I don't want Taylor Swift to come in and ruin it. She's already ruined the NFL.
0: Wow.
2: Now stop.
0: Wow, that is, those are fighting
2: I'm
0: words.
2: Sorry.
0: I mean, you better be sorry.
2: I'm sorry. All you Tay-Tayers.
0: Oh, my God. This is going to be
2: take
0: bad.
2: Tay-Tayers, I'm so sorry.
0: There's a lot of Tay-Tayers. By the way, you'll be happy to know a couple of people have texted me and want to go see Sheep Detective with me.
2: Now, see, there you go. That's a classic right there, Sheep Detective. Yeah, I'd rather see that than Tay-Tay
0: I'm just
2: in
0: saying,
2: Toy Story.
0: I'm saying that a couple people reached out like, hey, I'll go see Sheep Detective with you.
2: Well, there's a chance that thing wins an Oscar, so you might want to see it before it comes to TV. It's
0: maybe
2: better in the theaters, they say, with that Sheep.
0: Who are we voting for? Are we going Carolina Hurricanes or Vegas Knights?
1: Carolina all the way.
0: Ooh.
1: Screw Vegas.
0: Have we? Did we ever beat Carolina Hurricanes ever?
1: Yeah.
0: So we had a chance.
1: Oh, We should be winning the cup. We should be winning the cup.
0: Yeah.
2: We got swept.
1: Oh. I know.
2: It wasn't even close.
0: Oh, God.
2: You got swept. You can't say that we should be winning the
0: cup. We got swept.
2: You can't say that we should be winning the cup when you got swept. I mean, got your butt kicked in four straight games.
0: We're part of the team, BJ.
1: We were the best team in the NHL all season long. And Vegas is trash.
0: Man.
2: They smoked you.
0: So many people are totally
2: they smoked you.
0: Loving you.
2: Four games in a row.
1: Well, guess what? I hope they get swept in the cup final.
2: Well, That's cool. That's cool that you hope that. I'm just saying, we didn't even come close to winning it.
0: I don't think I've ever seen this many texts being over.
2: They love me.
0: The over Taylor.
2: Yeah, well, that's
0: usually people yell at us.
2: I give them the truth, man.
0: I know, but usually people yell at us like, leave Taylor alone.
2: Yeah.
0: That is what it is.
2: There's a fatigue factor with her.
0: Britney Spears. She is. Did you see her? She took down. She put up an Instagram story and then she took it down. She said it's been an interesting year. She has a lot of emotional issues. And every time she goes into her kitchen, she starts thinking about it. I don't know. Later on the post, she shared she started doing more crafts like painting and making glass lamps. And then she took it down. I don't know.
2: I don't buy that at all. Do you see her sitting around painting?
0: No, I do not. No.
2: I could see her sitting around the house doing some knife throwing.
0: Yeah, that I could
2: You know, as a hobby.
0: Yeah, but man.
2: But

0: 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It's all there in case you missed something on the program. Here's a story that Jamie and I don't fully understand. We'll listen to it first. A guy's getting a divorce. He has to split everything with his wife, obviously. He gets drunk and destroys his house.
1: With an excavator.
0: I mean, a real heavy machine. He does some big time damage.
1: Okay? Yeah, he's tearing it down.
0: I don't get it. You know, we did talk last week or the week before about how the professionals, lawyers and stuff have come out and said one of the worst business decisions you can make in life is to get a divorce.
1: Right. It was Mr. Wonderful.
0: Mr. Wonderful.
1: He's the one that said it.
0: You can't remember. Who's Mr. Wonderful?
1: The guy on Shark Tank.
0: Oh, yeah. Kevin O'Leary.
1: Yeah.
0: Yeah. Okay. He's the one that said it. You're right.
1: Yeah.
0: Yeah. He said that terrible decision. You get a divorce, man. It will destroy you. Take it from me. Look at me.
1: Oh, my God.
0: I mean,
1: God.
0: I'm a perfect example. Don't want to make this about me, but look at me.
1: Oh, my God.
0: I mean, it just
1: oh, my God.
0: The money.
1: I remember you. I just remember you writing those monthly checks. I mean, that was a big amount,
0: yeah,
1: too.
0: Yeah, it was a big amount.
1: But that's on you. You didn't even fight it.
0: No, you don't. You lose all desire to fight. You just destroy. You don't. Like this guy.
1: Yeah.
0: This guy. He didn't want to fight back. He didn't want to get a lawyer. He didn't want to go fight with the wife. Here's what I'll do. I'll go get an excavator, and I'll come back.
1: She can't have the house.
0: I'll destroy her portion of the house.
1: Nobody can have the house.
0: My portion of the house. The house is going away.
1: Ugh.
0: Here it is.
2: An argument between a husband and wife spiraled out of control Tuesday morning. Investigators say 48-year-old Eric Pierza used a Kubota excavator to rip apart the rear of the family's home. Pierza's wife told police her husband arrived at the family's home after drinking all night and began arguing with her. When she told him the marriage was over, investigators say he responded with a chilling threat. If it's over, I'll tear the house down. Police say moments later, Pierza climbed into the excavator and began tearing into the house while his wife and two daughters were still inside.
0: Jeez.
2: Pierza is now facing charges including causing a catastrophe, reckless endangerment, and disorderly conduct.
0: I'll tear down the house.
1: And she's like, yeah, whatever.

0: right? Oh. And then she hears it, like, what, starting up in the middle of the night? And then next thing she knows, she has her two kids. And he's, I mean, literally, you guys, he's tearing it apart.
1: Excuse me while I go get my Kubota.
0: That's crazy.
1: I'll be right back. If you don't stay with me, I'm going to tear down the house. No. And they were in it. I didn't know that.
0: I don't. Is he in jail? What's the story?
1: I don't know. Those charges that he got, though, they don't sound all that harsh, do they?
0: Did you notice that?
2: Disorderly conduct.
1: Yeah, I mean, it just seems like it's kind of minor considering that he's tearing down a house with people inside it.
0: They said that he might have compromised its, the foundation. And not the foundation, but the actual solid
1: the structure.
0: Yeah.
1: Yeah.
0: Mm-hmm.
3: While his wife and two daughters were still inside, Pierce is now facing charges, including causing a catastrophe.
1: Causing a catastrophe.
0: Wait, is that
1: I've
0: a
1: never
0: charge?
1: Heard that
0: I've
1: as a charge.
0: Causing a catastrophe?
1: Yeah, I could charge Jamie with that every day on this show.
0: Yeah, you could.
1: You're guilty, girl.
0: That's fair.
1: Yeah. And then he had
3: reckless endangerment and disorderly conduct.
1: Yeah. We've all been disorderly.
0: I love the catastrophe one. Yeah. That's a great charge. Causing a catastrophe.
1: You would love that.
0: I do. Don't you love it?
1: That kind of fits.
0: Man.
1: Charging a. Or, yeah. To, what was it again? Causing a catastrophe.
0: Catastrophe. That's crazy.
1: All right. BJ and Jamie.
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0: question for you, Jamie.
1: Dracula.
0: And, you know, it's probably a question I should have asked off the air.
1: Oh, fantastic.
0: But it's a little late now because the song's ending, so why don't I just ask you on the air?
1: Sure.
0: Now, I know you were off the grid this weekend, down at the cabin and everything. Have you seen on your feed this morning, and maybe Carson will find it, did 50 Cent release a tape of Diddy over the weekend?
1: Oh, I don't know.
0: That's the word.
1: Whoa, that's the word?
0: The word is, two things. It's, on the tape is Diddy, and 50 Cent's ex-wife, I forgot her name, like Dolphin or something.
1: And wasn't he married to her?
0: Yeah, they got a kid together.
1: 50?
0: Yeah, okay. So she's on the tape, Diddy's on the tape, and then some adult film star guy is on the tape.
1: Huh.
0: And he released it over the weekend, is what I heard.
1: Okay. Well, why did he do that?
0: Well, he hates Diddy.
1: Well, I know that.
0: And the baby mama on video too with Diddy and this other guy, then you're mad at her too, right? You're mad at everybody, I guess, right?
1: Wow.
0: I don't know, but that's what I heard. That's what I see on my feed. But I've yet to see anything that confirmed.
1: I thought that would be called revenge porn, and then you can't do that when you go to jail.
0: I would think it would be.
1: Yeah.
0: Wouldn't you?
1: Yeah.
0: Revenge porn. You can't do that.
1: You're not allowed to do that, right?
0: Yeah, but that's the rumor. Carson, are you seeing that?
2: Yeah, but I'm just seeing his reaction. It's not saying, I'm not finding anything that he actually leaked it. That it was him that leaked it.
0: Well, because he would never admit it because of what Jamie just said. It would be revenge porn.
1: Yeah.
0: And you would be in big trouble. He's not going to admit it. But say that a video came out over the weekend, right?
2: Yes.
0: Hmm. Oh, that's something you don't want out there?
1: Well, I don't want to see it.
0: Like an adult tape when you're in prison?
1: No, you don't.
0: It's a bad timing.
1: Well, yeah, because then all the dudes in the yard, they're going to be like, dude, you got a tiny wiener, man.
0: That's the rumor. Yeah. And all of a sudden, you're being talked about all over that prison.
1: Yeah.
0: Big time.
1: I forgot all about Diddy. How much more time does he have?
0: I think he has until May, 2 years now.
1: 2 years?
0: Yeah.
2: 28. Yep.
0: May of 28, I think he gets out. So a little bit less than 2 years by
1: what, 3 days?
0: So this
1: is
0: funny.
1: Can I just tell you something?
0: What?
1: Wait, stop for a second. So I'm looking at Carson. I can see Carson's computer.
0: Yeah.
1: Right? And so I can see his searches. He has Diddy sex tape into sheep detectives.
2: It's true. It's been a morning. It's been one of those mornings, man.
0: Put it all on one line. Let's see what comes up.
1: Yeah, right?
0: We might actually get the actual video itself.
1: That was just funny.
0: Just with that feed there, right?
1: I was like, that's just odd. Okay.
0: Your sheep detective man's getting rave reviews from people on Texadato.
1: I know. I told you.
0: I love it. All right. BJ and Jamie.
3: Well, you done me in your bed, I felt it. I tried to beat you, but you're so hot that I melted. I fell right through the cracks.

0: So I thought I'd play this water thing again because here's what I like about it.
1: What?
0: The audio
1: on,
0: that
1: I'm
0: we have.
1: I'm singing this song.
0: The audio we have on this water thing about turning people in.
1: Yeah.
0: Here's what I like.
1: Stitches get stitches.
0: Exactly. You're saying exactly what I'm thinking too. Usually when these TV stations do reports on this, they use all kind words, okay? Mm-hmm. They use words.

0: where it's like alert. Why don't you alert officials that your neighbor's using too much water? Why don't you report?
1: Inform.
0: Yeah. All the kind words.
1: Got it.
0: Well, this particular station here, this reporter decides to use rat fink, snitch, and I mean, you know, dirty neighbor.
1: Oh,
0: I mean,
1: nice.
0: I like this because those are the words, when I first heard about this story, those are the words that came to my mind. Not report, alert. You know, things like
1: this
0: that.
1: This just seems like
0: it
1: such a weird idea that
0: snitch.
1: You. So if your neighbor is using, I don't even know what the rules are for Denver, but if they're using too much water, I mean, then you call somebody?
0: Yeah. Well, well, you have 2 days a week there you're allowed to water, okay? Up to like, I think 15, 20 minutes per zone in your yard, okay? And you normally have 2 days that are designated by the address on your house. If you're odd, you're one. If you're even, you're the other, okay?
1: Yep.
0: I'm a Wednesday and Saturday guy. I've looked up all the rules. I don't need any snitching in my neighborhood, okay?
1: It says that you can only water between 10 a.m. and 6 p.m. Automatically, sprinkler systems should only run between 10 a.m.
0: No, it's opposite.
1: Before,
0: You can only water after 6 p.m.
1: No, Lon. Yeah.
0: No.
1: Hey, you know what? The word no is very key right there.
0: Oh, I'd rat you out in a heartbeat, Jamie.
1: That,
0: if you're out there watering at noon,
1: that
0: I'm ratting you out.
1: I'm so sorry about that. No, yeah. So you can only use them before 10 a.m. or after 6 p.m.
0: Yes. Because they want that water to soak up. And you can even rat somebody out if half their sprinklers are going on the sidewalks.
1: What about if I fill up a kiddie pool?
0: Oh, yeah, you're probably headed to the big house like that Tina Peters lady was.
1: I will tell you, some of the water slides, the blow-up water slides, the bounce houses, they have water attachments to them.
0: Ooh.
2: Yep.
1: Does yours?
2: I've got one.
1: Have you put the water
2: on
1: it?
2: No, not yet.
1: Are you sure?
2: Because it's going to be too, I feel like it's just going to take a long time for it to dry out. And I usually take it down real fast as soon as they're done so it doesn't kill my lawn.
0: Yeah.
1: Oh, my God. He's more concerned about his lawn than the children playing in the water.
2: You don't want to get mold
0: that's you,
2: on it.
1: That is so you, isn't
0: it's
1: it?
0: That's so you.
1: You don't want to get
0: so
1: mold.
0: You.
1: What?
2: Yeah, like, I can't just wrap it up because then it'll get mold if it's still wet.
0: It's made for that. Yeah, squirt a little bleach on there. It'll be fine.
1: He'll freak if he gets bleach on his
2: lawn. I can't do that.
0: All right, again, listen to this report. I admire this reporter because I love the word snitch, okay?
1: Okay.
0: And most reporters would not identify it like this.
3: Denver Water is giving you a way to snitch on your neighbors who aren't following.
0: See, that was solid.
1: Yeah, that was good.
0: That
1: I
0: was
1: like
0: solid
1: that.
0: From the very
1: that's
0: beginning
1: honest, man.
0: With this report.
1: Yep.
3: Denver Water is giving you a way to snitch on your neighbors who aren't following the water restrictions. Despite the recent rainfall we've had, we are still dealing with the drought. So because of that, Denver Water has enacted watering restrictions across the metro area. The goal is to cut water use by 20%. Denver Water has now created a new form to tell on your neighbors who aren't following the rules. It asks you to report the location and what violations you actually saw.
0: You rat them out, man.
1: Yeah.
0: You rat them out. You call the hotline or go online and fill out the form and you let them know that Billy down the road, he's using way too much water.
1: So how does this work? Like my friend, she had a water truck come and fill up her pool.
0: Well, I think a water truck would be certified. And so they've gone through the right channels
1: water.
0: To fill up the water
1: it's
0: truck.
1: Still water.
0: Well, they're in the water business.
1: I know, but it's still
0: it's different
1: water.
0: Different rules for commercial.
1: I don't think
0: it's
1: so.
0: Like
2: it's
0: a golf
2: an aggressive
0: course.
2: Amount of water.
1: No,
0: but it's like a golf course. A golf course, they have very few
1: they
0: restrictions.
1: They have the non-potable.
0: Yeah.
1: That's non-potable. Yeah.
0: Maybe that's what's in our pool. The non-potable. Potable.
1: Potable. I hate that.

0: course, they have very few
1: restrictions. They have the non-portable.
0: Yeah.
1: That's non-portable. Yeah.
0: Maybe that's what's in her pool. The non-portable. Portable.
1: Portable. I hate that word. I don't know why.
0: We'll be right back.

0: Do we have to?
1: Yes. This is big news, BJ.
0: It's that important?
1: It's crazy.
0: Really?
1: Yeah, yeah. Okay, so you guys get ready for this. The new Easter egg, the new countdown on Taylor Swift's website ends today at 2 p.m. Eastern. What?
2: Wow.
1: What is it going to be?
0: I don't know.
1: 2 p.m. Eastern. So that's what, noon?
0: Yeah, so she's dropped another turd, has she?
1: No, it's an Easter egg.
0: She dropped the term turd first.
1: A Taylor turd?
0: Yeah. Taylor turd. No. She's dropped another Taylor turd, folks.
1: No, this
0: 2 p.m. today.
1: It's very important. What does it mean? Two hours and 19 minutes and 36 seconds.
0: I don't know.
1: Yeah.
0: But I'll tell you this. I'll bet you Carson's very upset because you had that scoop before him.
1: Did.
0: And he loves to have that Taylor turd scoop.
2: Man, but look at that. You've got the T and S, the Pixar billboard that went up over the weekend.
1: Yeah.
2: Got it in the background. It's got the little cowgirl right down there in the barn.
1: I wonder if she's going to be the cowgirl.
2: She could be.
0: No, that's Jessie. You can't take Jessie.

0: out.
1: Well, no, but what if she replaces Jesse? Like, what if she's the new voice of Jesse?
2: But what if she is?
0: I hope not. So disappointing.
2: What if she's Barbie?
0: I do not want to see, because you know, Woody kind of has a little bit of a crush on Jesse.
1: Okay? 100%.
0: Yeah, so you take her out, and then all of a sudden Taylor comes in, he's got a crush on her. I'm not going to buy that.
2: Wow.
0: I'm not going to buy it. It can't be real.
2: You know what is real?
0: What?
2: Sheep Detective.
0: Carson, keep us posted in case another Taylor dirt drops.
2: Make sure you text us in 2 hours, 18 minutes, and 30 seconds and tell us what happened.
0: Some people are saying she's pregnant and that maybe she's going to have a child, which would love Toy Story. That's how it all ties together.
2: No, that is such a... No. Did you pull a muscle? God.
0: I pulled a muscle.
2: What a reach.
0: I've tried to drop another turn for you.
2: Let's go. We got to go.
0: All right, we got to go. You guys have a great day today. Hope you enjoyed your Monday. We did. And we'll see you back here for a Tuesday show tomorrow. And we'll have more tickets for Mumford & Sons, because that show is coming up on Saturday over at CU. And it should be a great show. All right. We'll see you back here tomorrow. Take care and bye-bye.
2: Love you, people. Mwah.

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Okay, this is the weirdest article I've ever seen. What's going on at Tether Collins? Happy Monday. Happy Monday, here's some weird news. Google wants to literally debug California and Florida by releasing 32 million good bugs in both states. What are good bugs and why does Google care? Tell us 105.9.

Toy Story released a poster, and it's clouds, and their iconic logo, but it just says TS. And now Taylor Swift fans think it's about them. You know, Toy Story also is TS. I mean, if it is about Taylor Swift and Toy Story doing something together, awesome. But also, if it's not, Taylor Swift fans.

We got your tickets to see Lauren Daigle coming up at 3 o'clock. And don't forget, the Slacker Show Summer of Strays is happening this Saturday from 2 to 4 at number 38. 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

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And isn't it ironic? 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

1059. Did you know, my boyfriend actually taught me this, that Ella Langley fans that are guys are called Ella Fellas? It's actually kind of cute.

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It's Alice 105.9. I don't know why. Monday should be permanently off, too.

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So if you haven't watched The Crash on Netflix yet, please go do so so you can be part of this drama. But Mackenzie Schrill, I don't think she understands that they record her conversations in jail, because the things this girl is spitting out to her mom in like their private conversations is a lot.

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0: Here's today's forecast from the Steel Bros Heating and Cooling Weather Center.
1: Partly cloudy today, but at least it'll be warm with a high of 80 and some scattered thunderstorms.
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I still can't get over all these videos that are going viral of Taylor Swift just hanging out courtside at a basketball game with Travis Kelce. 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

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It's Alice 105.9. People are kind of hating on it. And honestly, as someone who went to it, it's really good and worth the trip.

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1: Here's today's forecast from the Steel Bros Heating and Cooling Weather Center.
2: Partly cloudy today, but at least it'll be warm with a high of 80 and some scattered thunderstorms.
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1: What's up, guys? This is the Kid LeBron.
2: Hey, this is Taylor Swift.
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0: Yeah, we have tickets to Mumford, and we're giving them away.
1: Mm-hmm. And the whole family, not just Mumford.
0: Oh, yeah, and his daughters and sons. Mm-hmm. And his kids.
2: I was like,
3: are you about to
2: spam?
3: What just happened to your face?
2: I just was so confused.
0: Oh, God.
2: Like, are we sending a family four packs?
0: No, it's Mumford and Sons.
2: Yeah, the Sons. The Sons.
0: Here's how you're going to, where are they playing?
4: Folsom Field.
2: And it's this week.
4: Yeah, this Saturday, the 6th.
0: What?
4: Yeah.
0: Mm-hmm. Oh, my God. They have concerts again?
4: Mm-hmm.
0: They shut it down for a while. There's
2: I was like, don't ask me. I'm new here.
0: Anyway, here's how you're going to win those. We want to talk about first world problems. Mm-hmm. Now, this is where you're going to call and talk about something bad that's happening with you. But it's in the grand scheme of things for someone who has no fresh drinking water, it seems sort of misguided and misplaced.
2: Mm. Yeah.
0: Okay. Does anyone want to start?
2: I've got one.
0: Okay.
2: We, you know, pretty recently moved into a new home and the yard is just so big that we think we're going to have to get a new lawnmower.
1: Ooh.
2: I know. And it's like, you know, our lawnmower is not even very old.
1: Oh.
2: And now we just have to get a new one because the yard is so big.
0: It is.
2: I know.
4: That's rough.
2: I know.
0: It is brave of you to come out here.
2: Yeah.
0: And
2: thank you.
4: Thank you for sharing that.
2: Thank you, guys. Yeah. Yeah.
4: This morning I did a workout and I forgot to charge my Aura ring, so it didn't track it.
2: Actually, Aaron, that is horrific. When I go to the gym without my Apple Watch, I want to scream. Yeah.
1: What am I doing this for? At this point, you know?
4: Right?
0: Can we have a tangent on that?
4: Yeah.
0: Because it is so stupid. That statement hurts my soul because it is legitimately, when you say that statement, because I've been there where it's like, I'm heading downstairs to do it and it's like, boom, the watch is like, charge now. And you're like, I'm not even going to do it because if I don't get credit, like, you know you're doing it to be healthy, but you also want all your friends to see Slacker just finished a workout.
2: Oh, I don't even get those.
0: Because you're not following anybody.
2: I want to make sure my rings close and I want those steps. I want that step average to be high, baby. And if it's not.
0: You know, I get it.
1: Yeah. What did you do?
4: Cried.
1: Yeah.
0: You didn't work out, right?
4: Tears.
1: Yeah,
0: you just
1: don't you dare sweat.
0: Like, ate a bonbon, had a croissant or something. You're just like, what's the point?
2: Bonbon.
0: Yeah.
2: Good.
0: Yeah.
2: Yeah.
0: I remembered one little one. Oh. There was a time, I believe at the time I was driving a Lexus. And
1: it's not a Mercedes.
0: No. But like,
1: already
0: it had heated and cooled seats.
2: Oh.
0: And then just one day, hot summer day, the cooled seats stopped working.
4: Oh, no.
2: That's so crazy.
0: So, I just had to blast the AC on my face. I mean, the car was frigid cold.
2: Right. The AC worked.
0: It did. It was freezing in the car.
4: Wow.
0: But there was zero cold air shooting up my butt at the time.
4: Mm-hmm.
0: And I was just like, what is the point in going on?
1: Yeah. Why would I?
2: Right.
0: What am I?
1: It's not on my butt.
0: What am I here for?
2: What was I made for?
0: Sure that.
2: Yeah.
0: All right.
1: I'm so sorry.
0: Yeah. No, thank you for understanding, Hack. It seems like the women don't get it.
1: Mm-hmm.

0: If you've got something going on in your life that you want to get off your chest, that feels very first worldy, we'd love to hear it.
1: Best caller is going to see Mumford & Sons.
0: I was almost ready and I'm not. Oh, there we go.
1: At Folsom Field.
2: It was not your fault but mine. And it was your heart on the line. I really picked it up this time.
0: I wonder if he'll say the naughty word.
3: Probably.
1: Yeah, he will.
0: Okay.
1: Yeah, he's playing. They are playing Folsom Field. Whole family. Whole family's going to be there this Saturday the 6th.
0: Oh, boy.
1: Courtesy of AEG Presents.
4: He's going to cuss in front of his sons?
3: Yeah.
0: 303
1: with them.
0: 303-222-5423. You may text or you may call.
4: I've been actually fighting a battle for a long time now. There's a sandwich place that my wife and I really like. It's called Capriotti's. And I go and I order the Philly cheesesteak like I get, and it's delicious. And the last three times I've been sitting there eating my Philly cheesesteak, and I look over on the table, and they have one of those little card things, you know, that they put on the table that says, "Try our new chicken bacon ranch." And I go, "Oh, yeah. I was going to do that."
3: I shouldn't be laughing. Sorry.
4: Three times, Erica.
0: Three different times. It's too late.
4: Yeah, it's too, I'm already eating.
0: I'm already horking down the other one.
1: Which, right. I don't see you as a Philly cheesesteak guy. I'm kind of like taken back by that.
4: I modify it heavily.
1: Okay.
0: No peppers, no onions. I love the beef.
1: Maybe
3: he'd be more of a chicken bacon ranch guy.
0: Oh, man. Yeah. All right. Does anybody else have any more? Or are we just going for it?
3: I do have one more.
0: Oh my God.
3: Sometimes.
0: You are so, can I just say, the amount of bravery
3: I know
0: that you are displaying today.
3: I know. And this one's really hard because it actually doesn't have to do with me. It has to do with my dog.
0: Okay. First world problems. What do you got?
3: Recently, when we've been out walking, people aren't stopping and telling me and Swanson how cute he is anymore. I know, and I'm like,
0: move.
3: I might move. Have to, because what do you mean you're not gonna say that's a good boy to Swanson?
4: What are you doing this for?
3: Truly, what am I out walking him for? What am I? I'm yeah.
4: Swanson.
3: I know.
4: You guys, I think I'd really like the chicken bacon ranch.
3: I think you would.
4: I gotta go back. I'll forget again.
0: Do you have cooled seats in your car?
4: No.
0: Yeah, man. Why would you even?
4: We're right. How am I getting
0: what
4: there?
0: What is the point?
4: How am I getting there? Right again, sensei.
0: All right. I hope this works. Otherwise, it's going to be radio silence for a little while. We're doing first world problems. Best call going to see Mumford, his whole family, Folsom Field. 303-222-5423.

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0: All right, we're looking for some brave people to tell us the things that are hard about living with all these luxuries and things. I heard you say somebody texted in. Would you like to read that one?
1: This is really brave. I can't believe they actually texted this in, but they said, we own a multi-million dollar home in Crested Butte.

0: Huh. And without fail, we complain about how long the drive is every single time we drive there. Yeah. It's just so fun.
1: There's this beautiful like flower ceremony right. over on that slope. But like it's they just like, yeah. It takes hours to get to our mansion.
0: Right.
2: And you still have to write "butt" every time you write your address.
1: It's Butte.
2: I know, but you're writing B-U-T-T.
0: That's true. And then you got to put that extra E on.
2: Yeah.
1: That really goes through your mind.
2: Yes. Yeah. I don't even live there, and it goes through my mind.
1: Okay. Well, thank you, brave soul.
0: Yeah.
1: For texting in. Bronson.
3: Yahoo.
1: Yahoo. Yahoo. First world problems. What's yours?
3: First world problem is a dating problem. I was dating a girl from February till May. She wanted to keep it casual, but it was never casual type of thing. And then, well, to be honest, it's kind of tough to be finding dates as a guy. And it's been kind of rough for the last few weeks and haven't had any dates. And then now I'm kind of been bombarded on multiple apps with like four or five different people trying to date me. And I don't know what to do.
0: How are you going to find the time? I mean, I get it.
1: Or the libido just satisfy all these people.
0: Well, I don't know that you're like sleeping with four.
1: He's
0: to
1: on
0: five.
1: Multiple yeah. apps. At least one of them is Tinder.
0: Okay.
3: So, one's Tinder. They're definitely adult apps. I mean, you're supposed to diversify your bonds, and now the bonds are good.
1: Yeah. So you're just, what are you going to do, man? You going to be okay?
3: Hopefully I'll be okay. Hopefully I don't completely strike out. I got five swings at it, so hopefully I don't completely, step in it.
0: It's going to have to call in a friend to help out.
1: Yeah, phone a friend.
0: And I don't mean a three-way.
3: I mean,
1: yeah.
3: You guys are the friend I'm phoning.
1: Yeah.
0: Slacker could help out.
1: No, I don't know that I... I'm out of practice, as it were. Not in game shape. Thank you, Bronson. Stay brave.
2: If it were like a chicken bacon ranch sandwich, I'd be in.
1: Yeah,
0: right.
1: That felt more like a brag than a first world problem. Did everyone else feel that?
0: That's what a first world problem is.
1: Oh. Matt.
4: Yes, sir.
2: Yes, sir.
1: First world problems. What's yours?
4: I got a pretty crazy one. So I moved into a new house in Thornton. In about a week living in this brand new house, I realized that my mailbox is not attached to my house. And I got to walk a whole 10 houses up the street to just go get my mail, and it really frustrates me.
0: It's tough. I get it. Yeah. This happened to us, too.
1: Like 10 houses? Oh, no. How far is yours?
4: It's really not. Yeah, it's about 10 houses.
1: God, man.
2: They're really big houses, too.
0: Right.
1: Yeah, big, like, huge, gorgeous houses.
0: Right, they're not
1: friendly
0: just like
1: neighbors.
0: Skinny, tall ones.
1: Yeah, no.
0: Yeah, weird.
4: Socialize with people, I guess.
1: Oh, man.
0: No, don't see that. This is first world problems. You don't have to see the silver lining.
1: Matt, yeah. Probably what you should do is just mark a day on your calendar and maybe like set up an Uber to like pick you up. You know what I mean?
0: Oh, yeah.
4: I'm going to start doing that.
1: Yeah, and then they can just pick you up and then... And then you get out, and then you call a different Uber.
0: Right.
1: You know.
0: To get you back.
1: To get you back. That's what I would do. Make sure they have cooled seats in the Uber.
0: Right, and maybe chicken bacon ranches.
1: Yeah, see if they can swing by Caprietti's or whatever it's called.
2: Yeah, okay.
1: Yeah, all right. Thanks, Matt.
2: I actually don't know how to say it. I've only read it, so you might be right. I don't know.
1: What do you call it?
2: Caprietti's is what I say, but I don't know.
1: If it's an A, it's an Oddies. If it's an E, it's an Eddie.
2: I think it's an O.
1: Oh, boy.
0: All right.
2: Too many vowels.
0: Yeah.
1: Susan?
0: It's hard.
5: Yay!
2: Yay!
1: First world problems. What's your deal?
5: Well, I'm so glad that you guys came up with this, because this happened to me today, this morning.
1: Oh, God.
5: I have an espresso machine. I love it. It's just the most delicious.
1: The Nespresso with an N? Yeah.
5: Yes.
1: It's a great machine.
0: Love.
1: Great machine.
5: Oh, yeah.
1: Those bastards suck you in, though, with like 50-cent capsules when I first bought it, and now the capsules are like $1.50.
0: They are.
1: It's ridiculous. Yeah,
0: 110.
5: But it's so delicious.
1: And then you got the little frother on the side. Yeah.
5: That's the problem. That's my problem.
1: What happened?
0: Wait, what's the problem?
5: It died this morning.
1: The frother died?
5: Yes.
1: How are you out of bed? Well, go back home.
0: Call it a day.
5: I have to put cold creamer in my coffee.
1: You just said with no froth?
5: And no froth.
1: What is the point? Yeah, and then you drank it?
5: I had to. I just
0: she did, but, like it was fight hard. It down.
1: That's disgusting. Hey, pull your car over. Pull your car over, okay?
5: I am.
1: I want
5: I am.
1: You to be
5: I'm
1: safe.
5: Over. Okay, yeah. I am, you know, I am having a tough time, so I don't know what I'm going to do. I don't know if I have to
1: We're thinking of you tonight.
5: Pardon me?
1: And we're thinking of you, and we're going to send a car to where you are, so don't move.

0: All right, everyone. Did anybody use a nope last week at all?
1: I don't think so.
2: Yeah.
0: I just think we need to do better. That's all I'm saying. Just do better.

0: only real hope is to decide if this is news or nope.
1: News or nope. If you just delete all news apps, all your social media feeds, you can do that because we will tell you every single thing going on. Okay, okay.
2: Good evening.
1: What is the hurry?
2: Welcome to the program.
1: Thank you.
2: It's an amazing day to be a Swiftie because we were right! We were right!
1: The Toy Story?
2: We were right!
1: Okay.
2: We were right about Toy Story. Taylor announced today that her new original song, I Knew It, I Knew You, is going to be a part of Toy Story 5, and it's coming out this Friday. The movie comes out on June 19th, so in like 2.5 weeks, but all the Easter eggs were there.
3: We caught them all.
1: Basically put it up once. That felt like a mistake, you guys.
2: It was not a mistake. She put it up for maybe a few minutes.
3: Yeah.
2: And her fans, aka Aaron and I and the rest of the Crazy Brigade, spotted it.
1: Yeah, you did it on News or Nope that day,
2: and then
1: day,
2: they
1: I think.
2: Took it away so quickly.
1: That's why I thought it was a mistake.
2: People felt silly about it. I even was told it was AI. And I want those people to, okay?
1: Because they put up the clouds and there's 13 clouds, right?
2: Disney put up one with 13 clouds. 13 clouds on her countdown, but then Disney posted something with 13 clouds. The billboard just said TS. And then Disney posted this thing of Jessie like dancing in front of TS. And the caption was, she's making the moves up as she goes.
3: Which is a lyric.
2: Yeah, from Shake It Off, I think.
1: Making the moves up as a goat.
2: But yeah, we were correct. Taylor said, I've always dreamed of getting to write for these characters who I've adored since I was a 5-year-old kid watching the first Toy Story, which is crazy, by the way, to think she's only a part of Toy Story 5, and she was 5 wow. when the first one came out. But she said she instantly fell in love with this new movie when she was lucky to see it early, wrote the song as soon as she got home from the screening. Sometimes you just know, right? The song's called I Knew It, I Knew You.
1: Are we sure she's not in the movie as well?
3: We don't know for sure.
2: Yeah.
3: It wouldn't surprise me if she had a little cameo.
2: Yeah, if she has like 2 lines somewhere or something. But
1: she's a great voice actress.
2: Yeah. She is.
1: What was the movie she was in? She was in one of the
4: Lorax.
2: Lorax.
1: Yes, yeah. And she's Zac Efron's like little love interest or whatever. She's so good in that. She's so cute.
2: Also wouldn't be surprised if somehow this all roads leads back to debut Taylor's version pretty soon. Something from when she was young. Debut was the first album. She's told us while she's not giving us Reputation Taylor's version, we probably will get debut Taylor's version.
1: Why would she only do that one?
2: Because she already had it done, I believe.
1: Oh.
2: But she really wanted, I don't know. It's like all her oldest music. So I don't know. I just could see this being the segue into that.
1: Don't be mad at me when I say this, okay?
2: Okay.
1: The new version is going to be great. Taylor was not a good singer when she was little.
2: I would agree with you. She's much better now.
1: But I just think her, with her new voice, because she's actually gotten
2: she's
1: lessons.
2: She's worked
1: and blah,
2: very
1: blah, blah.
2: Hard, yeah.
1: Like she, singing those old songs
2: Give
1: with the new voice.
2: Give me Tim McGraw with a mature voice.
1: It will be incredible.
2: So, fingers crossed.
3: Okay. Real quick, too, sorry with that. I don't know if you saw there, because the plot of Toy Story 5, it's like the villain is a tablet. And in one of the scenes...
1: A tablet?
3: It's pretty funny. In one of the scenes, the reflection from the tablet onto the kid's eye says Taylor Swift. So it wouldn't surprise me, again, if she's a voice.
2: Oh.
1: Huh. Okay. Interesting. You guys are such nerds, man. Why don't you solve crime?
2: I literally haven't even seen that one.
1: Like, take your time and find, like, JonBenet's killer.
4: The movie's not even out yet.
1: I know.
2: No, it's not.
3: The preview is, though. We watched it a million times. Dua Lipa said, Good evening. Dua Lipa said, I Dua to Callum Turner in London.
2: I Dua.
1: This is such a sad day.
3: They're such a beautiful couple. And like,
2: chic.
3: Their meet cute, insane.
2: How did they meet?
3: They randomly were at an event together and then realized that they were reading the same book and were on the exact same page.
1: Shut up.
3: I'm not even joking.
4: I would absolutely lie to Dua Lipa and tell her the same thing.
1: I would. 100%.
4: Oh, my God. What page are you on?
1: No, me too.
4: That's crazy. Oh, my God. I got a room up here. Dude.
1: For sure. He saw her on Instagram with the book, went out and bought the book.
3: No.
1: Yes. Dude, I'm not mad at him. He's also hot.
3: Yeah, he's another hot actor.
1: No one other than me is worthy of Dua Lipa.
3: I beg to differ.
2: Also, did they just have like a tiny little...
3: Yeah, they just like went to the courthouse. It was a very small...
2: It looks like had like a few people and photographers with them.
1: Is she ginormous, right? She's like 7 feet tall or something. She's a
3: model. Yeah.
1: Yeah. So
3: she can wear heels and he's still taller.
1: Wow.
2: Oh yeah, she's 5'8".
1: Okay.
2: Okay.
1: Well, congrats, Dua. I'll be here when that the whole thing.
2: She Duas. Sounds like I'm saying that with like a New Jersey accent.
5: Good evening.
1: Good evening.
5: It's been a while, but it's time for a special round of birthday hugs. Starting off,
1: real quick, it's Evie's birthday. Just out of
3: happy birthday, Evie.
5: Okay, hunk or not, what are we thinking?
1: Evie?
2: Never that matter. She's broad.
1: You know, okay. She's 4 years old today.
5: Kind of just an honorary because she's no longer living, but actress Marilyn Monroe was born today in 1926. Wow. She was Norma Jean Mortensen when she was born. Tom Holland turns 30 today.
3: Hunk.
1: Really?
3: Yeah.
2: Like a cutie hunk, but a hunk.
1: No, I disagree on that one.
2: If he came up to me in a bar, I'd give him a smooch. As a single woman, if I was one.
5: What book you reading, Tom?
3: Me too!
5: Nikki Glaser turns 42 today.
1: She's ginormously tall as well, I think.
2: I don't know.
5: I think she's tall, yeah.
2: I love her.
1: I love how dark she is. Like, her humor, I could, yeah.
5: Mm-hmm, yeah.
1: Hang with that.
5: Link Neal turns 48 from Rhett and Link. They're the YouTube pair. A little lesser known, maybe. You've probably maybe seen them. Alanis Morissette turns 52 today.
1: She's got a vibe.
5: Yeah. Heidi Klum turns 53.
2: Probably a certified hunk.
1: Timelessly, gloriously beautiful. Yep.
5: Turning 57 is Terry Polo. She's Pam in the Meet the Parents movies. And I think she's in other stuff too, but she's the Ben Stiller's. Yeah, the blonde woman. Yeah.
1: Oh.
5: And turning 89 today, perhaps the hunkiest of all, Morgan Freeman.
3: Wow.
1: Good
3: God. Hunky.
5: Yeah.
2: In a weird
1: read
2: way.
1: Read the phone book to me.
2: Turning how old?
5: 89.
1: He's that old?
5: According to this paper, it is.
1: Okay.
2: Okay.
5: It's not been fact checked.
1: This was fantastic today, guys.
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0: I-25 South Heavy from 6th Avenue Freeway in stretches, actually past University. I've also got some slow traffic on I-25 North, fairly typical on your way to Coors Field, and a crash on I-25 South, also just near Coors Field. 70 West, typically tough, maybe lighter than normal from 270 getting onto I-25. And if you're headed to the airport, things are a bit tough. East 70, heavy from before 225, past a series of crashes, and then things stay slow onto Peña. Northbound, things clear up, though, well before E-470. With traffic, I'm Tiffany Whitstrom.
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0: I don't talk to anybody else. You know what I mean? Yeah. I have the wave to most neighbors, a little peace sign.
1: I'm hoping to have the bleh kind of neighbors, but right now I have the wave.
0: Do you think you're bleh? I love that none of us are saying, like, whatever it is.
1: I don't know. I mean, it's not like a dark sense of humor thing, but I think that I'm like, yeah, and then do you want to go have a glass of wine? And then do you want to like spill our souls to each other or?
0: Yes.
1: That's my bleh.
0: Yes.
1: Yeah.
0: And you like, oh, I'm only going to have one glass of Savvy B. And it's like, you know, in your heart, you want to one glass as a bottle. You want to get after it.
1: Hold on.
0: No, because when you
1: at
0: start.
1: Least two.
0: Two bottles.
1: No, two glasses.
0: Dude. Okay. I've met you. Anyway, how do we make friends?
2: Yeah.
3: All you have to do is get in your car and go to Home Goods. The amount of people that I talked to at Home Goods of different genders, different ages, it was crazy.
0: I've never been to Home Goods. Can I just put that out there?
1: Oh my God, maybe that's where your girlfriend is.
3: Yeah, you have to go.
2: I went last weekend.
1: Oh.
2: Genuinely.
0: I have things. I'm currently asking Claude and ChatGPT what to put in my bathroom that I just built.
1: You're using so much water by doing that, but go ahead.
0: What?
1: The whole AI thing.
0: Oh my God.
1: It's a little much.
0: What? Is that your bleh? Because if that's your bleh, we're not going to make it to 5 years.
1: You know how you don't make friends using AI for everything? Go to Home Goods and ask some people what they think.
0: No, I'm trying to figure out what to get, what should go in there. Because I would just go to Home Goods and go like, I don't know what I, like,
1: that's
0: I don't know.
1: Ask someone walking around.
3: Yeah.
0: Like, what should
3: they
0: I put in my,
3: have to
0: here's
3: work
0: a picture
3: there.
0: Of my bathroom. What would you put in here? Because I would have never put, it's doing this thing. Oh my God. The women in the room and hack because you have a hack at home. It's like there's some sort of like little pot and then a whole bunch of like things, like oil sticks or something. It's like a diffuser or something.
2: Sure. Yeah.
0: I've never heard of a diffuser before this moment, but.
1: What? I'm not sure what you're describing, but.
0: It's like a. It's like
3: a glass pot.
1: Oh,
3: yeah.
1: I'm picturing like a tree.
0: No.
1: You pointed lots of different directions. It's like they all go in. It's like spaghetti, putting spaghetti in a pot.
0: Yes. But it's like oil.
2: Don't eat it.
1: Yeah, don't.
2: Trust me.
0: But like, I would have never bought that. But
1: it's a great idea.
0: And you know how I found it?
1: Because I didn't ChatGPT.
0: Yes, I just had water running.
1: Literally.
0: Like I sometimes when I'm on ChatGPT, I just turn my shower on and I have no intention of taking a shower. I'm just like, how much more water? And then I have a hose running, but not to water anything. I just have it running down my driveway. I'm just like, ugh.
1: You're not making very many friends right
0: great.
1: Now.
0: I want these kind of friends. I want the kind of friends who are okay with my water usage. Dude, that's the wildest argument. It's
1: not actually water. It's the resources that AI uses.
0: Okay.
1: And I just feel like you could literally talk to a human about what to put in your bathroom.
0: So I got to go to a Home Goods.
3: Yeah.
0: I don't even know what it looks like inside.
3: Chaos. Absolute chaos.
0: Everyone here's been to one?
1: Yes, but I'm not sure that Home Goods is where I'm going to be like, and then after this, do you want to go hang out?
0: Like, find a ride or die.
3: It was insane. I went with my boyfriend, Nick. He bought a house that we were looking at. Just random stuff to put in. And we're not arguing. We're just kind of like, do you want this kind of mirror? Do you want that kind of mirror? Just discussing what we're looking for.
0: Okay.
3: And this woman has a cart and she comes by and she's like, don't you wish you could just leave them at home? And we started chatting for a bit. It was hilarious. And then we go over to the kitchen section and we're talking about how he says he wants a new utensil holder, but in my head, I'm thinking a soap holder. So I like got confused and this guy comes up. He's like, I know couples that have gotten to serious debates about the sponge holder and we just start chatting. It was amazing.
1: Should we be worried about the volume level at which you guys are discussing things?
3: Maybe.
2: We've been getting some complaints.
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0: Other people's problems, OPP for short. Hack, what do we got?
1: We have Julia today, and she has imposter syndrome.
2: Oh, everyone.
0: Sister. Julia.
3: Yai.
0: What's going on? How can we help? You're worth it.
3: Yes.
2: Okay, Maybelline.
3: What'd you say that I'm worth it?
0: Yeah,
2: or
0: I mean.
2: Cover girl or whichever one it
0: we
2: is.
0: We all have a little bit of that, right?
2: For sure, yeah.
0: Okay, well, what is yours in regards to?
3: Thank you. I appreciate you guys for like saying that this is so relatable. Mine right now, I have imposter syndrome with my boyfriend, and he's such a great guy, but his ex is a complete smoke show. Like, she has a huge following on Instagram. She's gorgeous. You know, she looks like she has the perfect life. And like, I know he's not with her anymore, but I can't help comparing myself. You know, she's got a huge following. Like, I wish, what is he doing with me? You know what I mean? Because if he used to date someone as great as her, then.
0: Oh, Julia.
2: Do you.
3: What are we
2: know
3: doing?
2: Her? Like, personally, like, so, for real in real life?
3: I have met her, and unfortunately, she was such a sweetheart. Like, oh. I wanted her
4: being perfect.
3: I wanted her to be the worst. I wanted her to be awful. I wanted her to be this huge bee. And just to, like, selfishly help me get over this. But, of course, she's, like, super duper kind. She's like Mother Teresa. It's like a hot Mother
2: I feel like
3: Teresa.
2: She's probably like, not like Mother Teresa. Ooh, I know
0: can
2: my
0: we all
2: Halloween
0: have a moment
2: costume.
0: On that? We don't want to just gloss over that.
2: Okay.
0: Halloween 2027. The costume that everyone's wearing.

0: ever, then yes, a lot.
1: But do you think he doesn't love you?
0: No, I don't think he doesn't love me, but I think he potentially could be settling if, like, this is what usually attracts, like, basically insta-famous, picture-perfect.
2: Julia, what does it matter how many followers she has? They broke up for a reason. Like, they are not together for a reason.
0: It doesn't matter how many followers she has, like, but for whatever reason, it's I'm jealous.
2: Of the followers?
1: No, I see what she's like.
0: Of the image, you know, of like everything she, like, I don't represent that. You know what I mean? Like, she represents people, strangers, worshiping her, you know? I mean, that might be a little extreme, but, you know.
1: I
0: don't get that kind of attention. I don't get that kind of attention is what I'm saying.
1: I've been through this.
2: Yeah?
1: This one girl that I dated, she was the lead singer band girl.
2: Okay.
1: Who went on, like, her ex before me was, like, stunning.
2: Okay, and so shouldn't that
1: phenomenal
2: make you
1: guitar player
2: feel up to that level? You're like, this person has chosen to date both of us.
3: But even
1: sure, it's just
3: he was a guitar player too.
1: Yes,
3: like it wasn't like he was really good at something that was way different. It's like the same thing.
1: I was better than him, but I was definitely not anywhere close to as gorgeous. Like,
3: oh wow,
1: my lord, this man!
3: But you're like,
1: I mean,
3: in direct competition.
1: I'm just gonna say his name. His name was Sasha, and I believe he had an accent. So it's like, hello, I'm Sasha, and he was like, oh god, why are you so hot?
2: And you dated the girl after she dated him.
1: Yes,
2: it should be a compliment. It is only ever a compliment. It's not about them settling. It's about them finding something in you that they actually like more than the person they dated before.
1: But you don't see a world where you could be like Julia and go and question and go, well, maybe they just decided I shouldn't reach that high and
4: not
1: I'll just
4: if
1: get
4: I'm
1: things
4: with
1: off
4: the right
1: this
4: person.
1: Shelf.
4: Or like I'm temporary, they're going to find better.
1: Yeah, it's like they're going to realize, oh, wait, I don't play in this league.
2: But then you're...
0: That's how I feel.
2: It's a lack of self-confidence, obviously.
4: Oh, 1,000,000%.
2: But it's such a lack of like believing in yourself and also believing in your partner. If they're choosing you and they're telling you, you're the person I want to be with.
1: I understand everything you're saying, and I can read the same piece of paper that you're reading off of. I just can't believe. Do you know what I'm saying?
2: What?
1: I'm not an illogical person. I understand what you're saying. But it's like me coming to you, Erica, and saying, stop having anxiety.
2: I try every day.
1: I
2: work towards
1: it. You're saying to Julia and myself and whoever else is listening in her, like, be more confident. Understand they chose you. And it's like.
2: Or trust your partner, which is the basis of a relationship is trust your partner when they say they want to be with you.
1: 303-222-5423. If you've been in this situation, how did you snap out of it? Was it drugs? I'm just like,
4: where did you get that?
1: Where did you get the drugs? That like, and I understand you're right.
3: Doesn't every partner say they want to be with you until they break up with you?
0: Valid.
1: You're not helping Julia or myself, but like,
2: you have to believe them until there's signs that something's wrong, though. And I don't feel like it. Yeah. It doesn't sound like there's signs from this guy that he wants to be with someone like his ex.
1: Were you?
0: Yeah.
1: Please forgive me for poking at you. Were you always this confident? Because I know that Dane loves you with his heart and soul.
2: He does.
1: But I mean, come on, put yourself back when you were in Julia and my shoes. Like, you're like, oh my God, this guy's so, like, what's going to, where's the other shoe? What's the, I'm not worthy of this great life I have.
2: Sure. And I actually was like that at the beginning of dating Dane. I started to self-sabotage and be like, oh, maybe he's too nice. Maybe, you know, maybe it's not right. It's like, no, I just didn't think I deserved that kind of love, but I do.
1: And so what drugs did you take?
2: None. I just started believing him. You just believe someone until they prove you wrong. Sorry, that's life.
1: I hate... Julia, help me. It's not that simple, right? You're just...
0: No, maybe it's not. It's not that simple. And I think that like simple and easy are also two different things. So, you know, like yeah, in theory, duh. I, you know, like,

0: yes. You know, I read the same Pinterest boards and you know, and all of that. And I do the manifestations and the affirmations and I do all of that. But yeah, I just am really struggling to shake this feeling of self-doubt. You know, okay. I really am.
1: And here's the deal. We're going to get people who've been in your situation who are on the other side of it. Okay. But the only piece of advice that I can give you 1000%, you have to unfollow that woman.
2: Yes. Like you block her.
1: That one.
2: Be done.
1: I get she's a nice, but like you're just like, I didn't make best friends with Sasha. That would have, then I would have just been like, Sasha. Like if I had to see him. And he's, we were playing in the same club zone. Right. And when I'd see him, I'm like, oh good Lord. If she runs into him, she's going to go, wait a minute. What am I doing?
0: Yeah.
3: But isn't it just a compliment? Isn't
1: sure.
3: it like the highest compliment to be like, my ex is that hot and I'm choosing you?
1: Sure.
3: Great.
1: But then you just
3: run
1: have
3: with it.
1: This fear hanging over your head. It's this giant piano on a frayed rope.
3: Then that's the number one way.
4: Yeah, somebody could offer what I offer and be hot.
1: Yes.
4: But in the future,
3: not
4: you know.
3: True because no one's you.
4: Thankfully.
3: And no one's Julia.
4: Oh my gosh, thankfully.
1: You skipped me though, but that's fine.
3: There's a lot of slackers out there.
1: Julia, hang on, but please know you're worth it and we're gonna get you some help. Hang on. I hadn't thought about Sasha in a really long time.
3: And now you're all hot and bothered.
1: Well, and can I tell the full story real fast?
3: Sure.
1: Like, I started dating her and I saw him and I'm like, his face was all screwed up and I was like, ugh. Like, great, I'm winning. His face was screwed up because he'd just gotten a nose job.
4: Oh.
1: So he had like black under and like whatever. And then when that all healed, oh my Lord.
3: So you're comparing yourself.
1: Like, it was like a
3: you're
1: statue.
3: You're comparing yourself to someone who has
1: but it doesn't matter.
3: Changed
1: so
3: their face.
1: Beautiful.
3: Okay. That, like, but he had to do something. It's clearly he's insecure too. My God.
1: But you know, like then everywhere he'd go, he just had the leather pants and the shirt. Like he just looked more like a rock star than I was. And I was just like,
3: my image of him is like the guy in School of Rock, the lead singer with the like.
1: Yeah.
3: Yeah.
1: Yeah.
2: Oh, are you talking about like the Battle of the Band one?
3: Yes.
2: Like Snake or whatever? Or
3: yes.
2: Viper?
3: Yes.
1: Yeah.
3: Yes.
2: Who's now like a mayor in real life or something? A county commissioner?
3: Well, yeah. Maybe it's Sasha.
1: All right.
2: Anyways.
4: I want to live wherever Sasha's in charge.
1: Sasha, if you're listening, please call.
3: Oh, my God.
1: Julia lacks self-confidence because she's comparing herself to her partner's ex. All of you, some of us, most of us, other than Erica, have been there. How do you get over it? 303-222-5423.
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6: Well, your ride through Denver is relatively quiet. There's a few crashes that are tying things up, especially a crash that I'm monitoring along with some construction on I-25 southbound. This is near University and I-25 south heavy from 6th Avenue Freeway in stretches, actually past University. I've also got some slow traffic on I-25 north, fairly typical on your way to Coors Field, and a crash on I-25 south, also just near Coors Field. 70 west, typically tough, maybe lighter than normal from 270 getting onto I-25. And if you're headed to the airport, things are a bit tough. East 70, heavy from before 225, past a series of crashes. And then things stay slow onto Peña. Northbound, things clear up, though, well before E-470. With traffic, I'm Tiffany Wittstrom.
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0: disappointed in our listeners right now because they're not more mad at you.
1: No, like not a single text or call mad at me. And I don't know why anyone would be mad at me.
0: We're trying to help Julia because she's got a boyfriend and the boyfriend's ex, her words, not mine.
1: Yes.
0: Smoke show, mm-hmm. tons of followers, and unfortunately, tragic amounts of nice as well.
1: Yeah. Sure.
0: Like she's just, she's perfect. And so Julia can't get it.
1: I actually don't think Julia said she was perfect.
0: I think that's what Julia was thinking.
1: Okay.
0: I'm just saying from my Sasha experience, it's just like it gets in your head. You're like, I can't compete with this person. Why I thought people would dislike you, I understand the logic of I'm not competing with them.
1: You're not because they literally broke up. And then they chose to date you.
0: I know, but you can't see that there's still this weird little hidden thing. Am I crazy?
1: I do not feel competitive with Dane's exes.
0: You don't at all.
1: I don't even know what they look like. I don't know anything about them.
0: That's so healthy. I don't even know what to do with that. That's another reason why everyone should not like you. Because that's too healthy. Because Julia's problem. She is following this woman. Which
1: or at
0: you're
1: least
0: smart.
1: Checking up on her. I don't know if she follows her.
0: She made it sound like she's just
1: maybe
0: like.
1: Maybe she does.
0: When somebody asks, like, how often do you go? And she's like, define a lot or whatever. Yeah. And it's like, dude, the fact that you're going and seeing what she does, she's just, it's just, it's probably me. I guess, good on you. I am so happy that you're like less prone to fall into the pit of despair.
1: Mm-hmm. I'm more likely to fall into the pit of despair if it's my ex with a new girl.
0: Oh, there's your
1: Achilles
0: heel.
1: Then that's like, well, wait, because, and this is what I'm saying, like Julia shouldn't feel like she's being compared to the ex because it's like when someone leaves you and then quote unquote finds better. So it's like Julia
0: it's
1: might
0: like the
1: be
0: Ted Lasso
1: the
0: thing,
1: better.
0: Like when Rupert decided to have a baby and it's like, I guess I just didn't want to have a baby. That's cruel. That's even worse.
1: Yeah, but like what if Julia is his upgrade? Is his, oh my gosh, this is such a better relationship. And she's ruining it by being so concerned about it.
0: But you, like, here's the weird thing. It's because she's caught up in this girl's physical looks. But I bet you this dude, like, I don't know how to say, he just loves Julia.
1: Right.
0: He doesn't care. Mm-hmm. And like this girl I'm talking about with the whole Sasha situation, like we were so much more compatible. He was just, he's just eye candy.
1: Dude.
0: Yeah, he's gorgeous. But that's only fun for a little while. And then you have to be with somebody who can make you laugh, who can like.
2: Keep telling yourself
0: no,
2: that.
0: No, but buddy, I did it all the time.
2: I'm with you. I have to tell myself that. My Angie's ex before me, he literally had muscle in his nickname. I won't say his full name. But everyone referred to him
0: like his actual God-given government name had the
2: like
0: word
2: everyone
0: muscle.
2: Called him muscle something because he was so big. And I think it's easier now, like married 10 years in, to
0: and
2: obviously
0: kids.
2: Go. Yeah, but early on, as you're trying to feel each other out, it was definitely intimidating. You're like, well, no one's ever said muscle and T-hack in the same sentence before.
0: Table muscle, maybe.
2: Sure. No, I don't.
1: I just don't. The internet of it all, too, I think is her downfall. Like, we're all so concerned about what's on the internet, but don't we all know that the internet is the highlight reel? Like,
0: you're
1: this girl
0: right.
1: isn't that beautiful and perfect and whatever.
0: That
1: just
0: is something we never
1: face.
0: Said. She's like, oh my God, she lives such a great life. And it's like, no, she doesn't. She just knows how to capture her crappy life.
1: She's probably lonely or she spends so much time capturing that she's not living. Like, just live, girl.
2: And even when she did run into her and meet her, she's probably putting her best face to be. And you're going, oh my God, she's a sweetheart. And maybe she's not. That's true.
1: For sure.
0: Good point. The people who aren't mad at you, did they have any sage advice for Julia? No.
1: A couple mean texts. because everyone knows Insta stars can make relationships last long. They always say one person in the breakup downgrades. Maybe she was the downgrade. One girl
0: that doesn't happen.
1: That.
0: Do people downgrade?
1: I don't agree. Someone else said in every relationship, you either marry up, date out of your league, or you settle. She just proved that. That didn't go well for her. Julia, I was never here. You're fine.

0: All right, so I don't really necessarily in the state of Colorado believe in forecasts days and days out.
1: Okay. Mm-hmm.
0: But having said that, something amazing, something rarely seen, like a blue moon or like Hale Bopp comet coming by,
1: what
0: is happening on Saturday. If the forecasts are right, I'm going to wear shorts out in public.
2: Ooh.
1: Oh,
0: yeah. So
1: ooh,
0: mark your calendars if you want to get a good look at these gams. I'm saying this mostly to make Erica uncomfortable. You have such a hang up with legs. It freaks me out.
1: You were talking about doing the short shorts and I was like, can we like work our way up to that?
0: If I'm going to go out, I can't go out. I have a drawer as a hoarder. I have a drawer full of shorts that are like board shorts.
1: Okay.

0: you can't wear those anymore. The ones that hit your knee or even a little past
1: I feel
0: knee.
1: Like T-Hack wears them.
2: They're kind of back. I know. It took me a long time to like
0: they're
2: get
0: not
2: short
0: back.
2: And now they're kind of back. I never.
0: For real? Like yeah. to the knee.
1: Girls are
0: shorts.
1: Wearing long jorts.
2: Yeah, jorts especially.
1: I
2: yeah.
1: would look ridiculous and will not be in those, but.
0: Why would you in particular look ridiculous? Because you're tall?
1: It just is not for me.
0: It's just not flattering on you?
1: Definitely not.
0: I don't know how to tell what short would be flattering on what body. I don't like, isn't just, you just have to do what everyone else is doing. Everyone's doing, like I was going to get a 5.
1: I don't even know what a 5 looks like.
2: Five, yeah, very short.
0: NBA
2: they're
0: in
2: very,
0: the 70s.
1: Yeah, they're very short.
3: Why would you ever wear a 5?
0: 5s are the short.
1: I love them. Mm-hmm. I love 5 on
3: I think
1: guys.
3: You're a 7 guy.
0: I think I have some 9s and 1 or 2 7s.
1: Definitely
0: 9
1: don't
0: feels
1: go
0: too
1: 11.
0: Long. No, 11 is like, sorry, this is, we're just saying numbers. If yeah. you're just getting
1: we're
0: your
1: talking
0: car,
1: about
0: it's
1: the
0: like,
1: inseam.
0: Yeah, a 5 is like, the latest Hollister shorts are all like 5s. Noah wears 5s.
1: How much thigh muscle do you have?
0: I don't, I mean, my legs are not fat.
2: Yeah, we're going to have to see.
0: Do you want me to take my pants off?
2: Yeah.
1: No, that's not wearing underwear today. Inappropriate. I just feel like 5s are made for men Noah's age. Am I wrong? Is Dane wearing 5s and I don't realize it?
0: Do you have any pictures of Dane in shorts?
1: I don't know.
2: Yeah, we're going to have to see.
0: Yeah, we're going to
1: have to. Oh my God.
0: Maybe we do a quick fashion show.
1: Maybe.
0: But anyway, I'm going to probably wear some 5s because it's supposed to be like 90 degrees
2: yeah.
0: at our inaugural
2: mm-hmm.
0: Strays of Summer event.
1: Woo!
2: Yeah.
0: Sorry, aren't you excited?
1: Yeah, I am. I'm trying to find out what inseam shorts Dane wears.
0: He probably doesn't know.
1: Maybe not, but
0: he doesn't seem like the guy who knows. He just goes to the store and goes, whoa, and puts them on. He's like, I like these. Because a 5, like, you can kind of see. Like, if you can't.
1: You cannot see the tip. That's not what you meant. Okay.
0: Is she allowed to say that on the radio? Especially when we're about to talk about a really cool event we're doing for dogs.
1: Our Strays of Summer
0: no,
1: event.
0: No, it's too late.
1: No, it's not
0: we're
1: too late.
0: We're calling it. Tips for the
1: no,
0: summer.
1: Nope. Touch tips.
2: We're getting closer to a
0: can
2: no.
0: we just can we just do this before we talk about Strays of Summer?
1: Dane says negative 2.
0: Okay, he doesn't. Okay. What is everybody else wearing? Because it's
1: well,
0: going to be hot, you guys.
1: I might need to wear a tube top because I'm trying very hard not to get tan lines.
0: Walk me through this.
1: Yeah.
0: Why are you weirded out by my legs, but you can show as much of your skin as you want? You can say, hey, look at me, I'm not wearing a bra.
1: Well, that's not what a tube top is.
0: You don't have straps.
1: Yeah. Have you ever heard of a strapless bra?
3: Yeah, there's other things.
1: Yeah, have you ever heard of a sticky bra?
0: Oh, you.
1: Yeah.
0: Oh, so you're doing the little cutlets? Like,
2: exactly, yeah, the
1: pretty
2: little
1: much.
2: Chicken.
1: Kind yeah,
0: of. Yeah,
1: yeah,
0: little things. That like, because I found them in the middle of my floor one morning, and I'm like, what the what?
1: From a woman you were seeing, or?
0: Yeah, I saw briefly.
1: Yeah. Okay.
2: What a terrible breakfast.
1: Oh, my God.
2: Cooked them up. Ugh.
1: I hate that.
0: Trying to shred them, and I'm like.
1: Okay.
0: Yeah, this is for charity. No, it's not for charity.
1: No,
0: okay.
1: It's not, but we're going to do a bunch of rescuing of animals.
0: Yeah, sorry. Can we finish with the clothes?
1: Oh, yeah. So
0: what kind
1: I don't
0: of,
1: know.
0: Wear short shorts and a tube top.
1: There's no way I can do both at the same time.
0: Why?
1: I am not a short
0: like a Daisy
1: shorts,
0: Duke, have your like little the
1: like
0: pockets
1: the
0: hanging out
1: the
0: bottom
1: of my butt cheeks hanging out. I'm not wearing that to a work event. Butt cheeks, tips, what else do we got today?
2: That's what I was going
0: to
2: wear.
0: Here's my other problem that I have. When I mentioned that I might wear 5s to TX, he told me I have to wear long socks then. I don't understand why long socks, if I'm wearing short shorts, then aren't we just showing off that whole leg? Don't we just want it down to the no-show ankles?
2: No, the proportions are weird at that point. I think you have to have at least a crew sock on if you're going. That's my personal opinion, I think.
1: I agree.
2: I think you look.
0: A black or a white?
2: Depends. White.
1: Well, what color are the shorts?
0: I don't know. I haven't bought them yet.
1: No, actually, I'm with you. No matter what it is, it's black. I mean, white. Honestly, what are we doing?
0: I don't know. We're having tip talk is what we're... You tip 15% or 100%.
1: Not that kind of tip.
0: Okay. Anyway, if you have nothing else going on and you'd like to see Erica in a tube top and me, what are you wearing, Hack?
2: I'll wear shorts and a shirt.
0: 5s? 3s. They make 3s now, I think.
2: I don't think they're 3s. Maybe a 5. Mine are short. I always feel like they're a little shorter when I catch myself in a mirror. I'm like, oh, these are shorter than I think they are.
0: If you've been wearing your 7s to do yard work and then all of a sudden you have that patch, the no man's land, we feel naughty.
2: Yeah,
0: showing off that
2: little,
0: little fish belly white.
1: If we're talking tan lines, I do support you both wearing 5s.
0: Yeah, okay. Okay. I'm going to wear 5.
1: Okay.
0: Will you go to Hollister with me and buy five?
2: Sure. Oh my God.
0: Because I have to look like I'm coming with somebody younger. Otherwise, they're like, are you buying this for your grandson? I'm like, what? They've literally done that to me at Hollister, where they're like, who are you buying for? And I'm like, I'm allowed to buy Hollister shorts.
1: Maybe we should graduate you to like a J. Crew or a Banana Republic.
0: Banana doesn't make black. Banana, like the last time I went into Banana, I thought, oh, would you like an olive or tan? And I'm like, black, son. But like, black
1: Hollister
0: or gray.
1: Hollister is too young for you.
0: No, it's not. I wear Hollister crap all the time. You just don't know it. Mm-hmm. I do. I wear Hollister t-shirts.
1: Is anyone with me on this?
0: You're saying I'm too old to wear Hollister. Oh my God, we're never going
2: to
0: get around
2: it. My jeans are Hollister, so I have to recuse myself.
1: You are not the same.
0: Okay. Anyway,
1: yeah.
0: If you'd like to watch me rock some Hollister, and I'm not going to say the T word anymore.
1: Okay.
0: Aaron, what are you wearing?
4: I am a ginger. I have to be in a sunsuit. It's going to be sunny out. I can't get burned.
1: We're going to be all wearing we're going to look like we showed up to different events.
0: Okay. Anyway, it's the Strays of Summer. It's the first time we're doing this. It is number 38 in Rhino, and we are taking over mm-hmm. the entire establishment
2: mm-hmm.
0: with how many shelters? Like
1: I think 11 or 12.
0: Like, who wants to start?
1: Well, we've got Angels with Paws.
0: Evergreen Animal Protective League.
2: Hobo Care Boxer Rescue.
4: Lola's Rescue.
1: Longmont Humane Society.
0: Old Dogs New Digs.
2: Positive Restorations.
4: Redfern Animal Rescue.
1: Res Dog Rescue.
0: I did it!
1: Yes.
0: Scroungy Dogs and Pretty Pups Rescue.
2: And Soul Dog Rescue.
0: Okay, they're all going to be there.
1: Yes.
0: Sploot is going to be there handing out a huge prize, which you can actually get registered mm-hmm. for on our website right now, alice1059.com.
2: And I think this goes without saying, but just to say it, like, they'll be there with animals.
1: Oh, yeah.
0: Right. One of those shelters is bringing
1: adoptable pets. Yeah,
2: exactly.
0: Like, lovable, adoptable.
1: But also no pressure. If you come and you're just kind of warming up to the idea of adopting, you don't have to leave with one that day.
0: Right.
1: But I'm like, I would.
0: Yes. In Lovin' You has some dog food and cat food that they're handing out.
1: Yes. And Tito's is bringing a dog tag engraver. So you can actually get a dog tag engraved.
0: Yeah. Or a cat. Mm-hmm. Kong, as usual, they helped us out on 12 yeah. Strays yeah. of Christmas.
2: Yeah. Love them.
0: They've got a bunch of stuff. And then the photo truck, Fetch yeah. photo truck is going to be there. Mm-hmm.
2: And Slacker Show bandanas.
1: Oh, yeah.
0: We'll wear little bandanas for the yeah. pups.
2: We're pretty yeah. sure.
0: We haven't seen them yet.
4: Yeah. Fingers crossed.
1: Be there.
0: All right. So if you'd like to see a lot of T-Hack and Slacker leg, you'd like to see Aaron slathered in zinc and wearing a beekeeper's outfit.
1: Uh-huh. And my shoulders will be out.
0: Yeah, let's go. We'll see you at number 38 this Saturday from 2 to 4.
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7: Let's go to Denver, where is wet weather and the commute all combined in one with a crash. Couple of them, in fact, on 470 westbound past I-25. 470 east, there's also a crash. This is just before you get to Kendrick. And then I'm also seeing some slowdowns on I-25 south because of a crash near Elk Ridge Park. So, yeah, a bit further south. In Denver proper, things are easing up. Most of the wet weather is moving on. Heavy on 270 north through Commerce City because it always is during the commute. No escaping it. Expect delays on the approach to Vasquez. With Denver traffic, I'm Tiffany Wittstrom.
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0: All right, everyone's ready? Finish this sentence. Sun's out.
1: Guns out.
0: Not in my story.
2: Oh, something different.
3: Mm-hmm. I've got a story of most of the time to be honest.
0: Why don't you just do your story?
3: Yeah.
4: The Slacker Show's stupendously stupid stories.
3: So there is a man in Florida.
0: Let's go! Everyone! Get to the choppers! I don't know!
3: This man went to a Taco Bell in Florida.
0: In Florida! Let's go!
1: Fire me up.
3: Exactly. I'm sure a lot of people do that.
0: Oh my God, I just hit the bell a couple days ago.
1: Oh.
0: Cantina chicken. Huh.
1: It's so good.
0: It's actually good.
1: Yeah.
3: But also, a lot of people go to Taco Bell and then they make it to the bathroom before you pull your pants down. This man decided, I'm going to pull them down right outside Taco Bell. Not only that,
1: outside?
3: Just right outside
1: the
3: bell.
1: Not inside.
3: No, just right outside. Hmm. But he also had a backpack with a betta fish in it.
0: Oh.
3: Don't really know if he was trying to like maybe get Taco Bell to like cook it.
0: Fish tacos?
3: Yeah.
0: Hmm. All right.
3: Yeah. So,
0: so that's apparently frowned upon even in Florida.
3: I'm guessing he's in jail. Did he poop? I don't know. He was just like busted with his pants down and with a fish.
0: That's going to happen.
2: It's the fish that took it over the top.
3: Right. Honestly, we were going to let him go.
0: You can do that if you want.
3: We get it.
0: Well, my story is out of Florida as well.

0: 29-year-old Florida man is facing Taco Bell-like charges. Apparently, he walked around his apartment complex wearing nothing but a thong and making lewd gestures.
1: Wait, is that illegal?
2: That can't be. He's in his own apartment.
0: According to the complex. Yeah.
2: The complex. I missed that word.
1: Yeah.
0: Yeah, so suns out, buns out is not allowed in the fine state of Florida.
3: Let him out.
0: He was taken into custody when they did a cavity search. They found a betta fish.
2: Oh, man.
0: He's like, well, my friend's waiting for me at Taco Bell.
1: Oh, my God.
0: I gotta get over there.
1: Do you think it was like a thong that kind of held up the front, or?
2: It does say a G-string.
0: Yeah. So it was just a whoop. Thong, the thong, thong, thong.
1: Okay.
2: Let me see that thong.
1: They were like split.
0: Yep.
1: Okay. That's all I
0: should we be done?
1: About. Yeah.
0: Those were all the stupid people we find from Florida. Today.
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0: Not a great weekend in the Hack House. For sure.
1: Just to get everybody on the right page, this is a family meeting right now. Hmm. Now, we were just told the thing, but you get to... I mean, you don't have to do this, man.
0: Yeah, unfortunately, this past weekend... Jeez. I didn't think it would be this soon that I'd lose it. We had to put down one of our dogs.
1: And if you're a fan of the show... Mm-hmm. We have been unnecessarily cruel to Tiak about his lack of love for his dogs. This is putting us all in our place.
2: Mm-hmm. I genuinely didn't know, like, you started tearing up off the air. And I genuinely was like, oh my gosh, I didn't realize you'd be this sad, but it's a family member.
0: Yeah, and it's really, so we have two Chihuahuas, Beamer and Bentley. Beamer is the one who is passed, and he's had a lot of health issues in his life. He's always been overweight, and he had like a leg surgery like 10 years ago. He had a tendon, and so he just never quite like recovered from that.
1: Is that why he got bigger than?
0: I don't know anything, but that's my like theory is kind of. Yeah, yeah.
2: Like actual from the same litter.
1: Yeah.
2: Yeah. Mm-hmm.
0: Yeah.
1: So to have one be so different, there had to be something.
0: I think that was probably a big factor. Yeah. And so Saturday, he had been not doing well, kind of like having some accidents in the house and stuff. But on Saturday, he wouldn't get up. So. So me and Ahag go. I'm sorry.
3: Nothing to apologize for.
0: We gave him a bath.
1: Oof.
0: Gotta, like, put him in the sun.
1: Yeah.
0: Thinking maybe, like, okay, he's something will better. Maybe, like, he was, like, real snotty. And I mean that, like, literally, not his attitude.
1: That's the other dog, by the way.
0: Yeah. So we cleaned him up, trying to, you know, maybe this will kind of revive. And We went out and we got back later and he had moved from the sun to the corner kind of his bed. So we took him to the vet, the emergency, and they did some x-rays and stuff and they found his liver wasn't working and he had a cancerous tumor. And so we had to make the decision that day, which I've never been through this before. You always kind of think you have more time, I guess, or more like you'll know.
2: Like, you're going to know, like, I know a week ahead, or I'm going to know when it's coming.
1: You've kind of known that he was going to go first. But again, you just don't think today's the day.
0: Like, because you just get up and you're like, all right, well, are we going to go get breakfast? And maybe what are we going to do? Are we going to shoot some hoops? Like, what's the Saturday plan for the Hack Fam? And it took a turn. My son took it really hard, which sucks. As a parent, like, you feel weird for making him go through that. Mm-hmm. You're happy that he loved the dog so much, but you're also like, you feel guilty because you're like, man, he's really upset. And, and it also feels weird, like, bigger picture, because when I first started dating Ange in 2013, we were together for like 4 months and I went to California for an internship. But we're still dating, but like so new. And while I was gone, she adopted these two Chihuahuas.
2: Yeah, that's right.
0: Because she still lived at home with her parents. And it's like, okay, you're getting dogs. I have no say in it or anything. Right. And she doesn't even know if I'm coming back or how long we're going to date, all this thing. That's why there's Beamer and Bentley. They were named after cars to convince her dad to get the second one. That's what like pushed him over.
1: She is diabolical, man.
2: I love that reasoning.
1: Oh, man.
0: Her dad's taking it pretty hard, too.
2: I remember.
0: So it

0: feels for a long time with me and AHAC, it was Beamer and Bentley. Beamer and Bentley, you say their names together, they're always together. And now it's Bentley. Yeah. And it feels like kind of the end of an era, the end of our like young life together, the start of our next phase, and just very weird. Very weird. I'm sorry. I did not think I was going to.
1: No, dude.
0: I thought I would cry, but I did not think I would cry like this.
1: I mean, how was it on Saturday with the two of you? I mean, like, you and AHAC had to be. I remember the moment, like, Mojo was big, so we couldn't take him to the venue. He was too big to like, try to get him up. So, like, like you call this place and go, hey, if you're not doing anything later, could you come kill my dog? Like, for lack of, yeah. I know it's just the most outrageous thing to say, but I just remember that feeling of like, I don't want this power. I don't
2: have to.
1: You, it's the most merciful thing you can do. But I mean, then I just remember walking and I like, I didn't even turn, like I didn't have a path. Neither one, we were just crying uncontrollably for what felt like hours.
2: Were the kids with you?
0: Yeah, so we all went.
1: Oh,
0: so we took him in for x-rays and they kept him for a little bit. So we came out, and then when we got the news, so we all went back and we brought Bentley with him to kind of to say goodbye to your, I mean, that's your guy for life.
1: Yeah.
2: Yeah.
0: And so we're in the room, and they actually did it in the room with us. They let us hold him and stuff, which I didn't realize that was a thing. It's like the cliche you've seen in music videos or whatever. They like they take the dog back and they're doing it, which I was kind of panicked.
3: What music videos are you watching?
1: I was gonna let him have it.
0: It's Marshmallow Happier. It's with Miranda Cosgrove is in it, and there's a dog. It's
1: and they just take it back and
0: it's a whole story, but eventually, spoiler alert.
2: Yeah.
1: I mean, the song's been out a couple minutes.
3: It's okay. So sorry. Continue.
0: So I was shocked, and especially because the kids are in the room, and I'm like, wow, this is heavy. I don't even know if I want to be. But afterwards, Angie had said that she had a coworker who had to put their dog down, and the coworker said she always regretted because they took the dog back, and she regretted not being there at the end. So I'm glad for Angie that she was able to
1: hold
0: him, and it's
1: a surreal moment.
0: Mm-hmm. Very, very much so. Yeah,
3: I'm very sorry. It's like the worst pain in the world is losing a dog, because you don't, even if you didn't realize that, like, they're just such a part of your life.
0: Yeah.
3: Every moment they're there. And they were 11? No.
0: He was going to turn 13 this week.
3: Wow.
0: We had a lot of great years with him. And we're going to miss.
1: Well, honestly, dude, thank you for... I mean, this is, we're a family, and like, you did not have to do this on the air today. So
0: thanks for letting me blubber. Good boy, Beamy.
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0: With waves of wet weather hitting Denver, expect some slowdowns on parts of 70, both directions between Applewood and, I'm going to say 121. That's 70, parts of 76. I'm also looking at tough traffic on both directions of I-25, really between Colfax and the university there. If you are traveling to the airport, it's sluggish, I'd say, on 70 east from 270 and stretches to Peña. We're also looking at some westbound Peña traffic from E-470. 76 eastbound, so getting to 270, but that's a pretty typical backup with traffic. I'm Tiffany Wittstrom.
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0: is. We are getting aggressively close to my wedding at this point.
1: We really are.
0: Yeah. What did you mean by that?
1: I feel like because I still haven't got a suit and I'm starting to get a little panicked.
0: Oh
1: that
0: my gosh, dude.
1: It's going to be fine. It's going to be fine.
0: And what if it needs tailoring?
1: It won't. I've my body's perfect.
0: Sure. Okay.
1: No, I swear that company, I'm not going to plug them anymore, but like their suits fit me really good.
0: Okay.
1: They're a little long, but it's okay. I'll figure that out.
0: Again, what if it needs tailoring?
1: It's going to be fine.
0: Okay. Well, I have a friend who is like eloping in the next few days, actually, and she was texting.
1: She said she's going to elope? I thought eloping was a surprise.
0: It used to be, and now eloping is like no one else is there.
1: Oh.
0: So they're like going on a trip and they're eloping and
1: they'll just come back married and then.
0: And then I think they'll have like a party at some point. But
1: so they still want gifts.
0: Oh my gosh. Should I have gotten her a gift already? Or should I wait for the party?
1: Here's the deal. I feel like the eloping thing is kind of like, that's not fair. Like it's an exchange, right? You have a big party. I get the food that you selected that I probably don't like.

0: Anyway, I hit your open bar like I'm getting paid for it.
1: And then I like where your head's at, man.
0: And then I give you my present at your wedding. I mean, by present.
1: A present.
0: Yeah, no, I don't give you a present. Because I had to buy the ADA suite at your stupid wedding.
1: Okay.
0: It just cost, set me back like a G.
1: Dude, it is expensive. But anyway, you chose that, so that's fine.
0: It's the only room left!
1: You could have stayed off-site.
2: They chose it for him. They looked him up and down.
1: Yeah.
0: Yeah, where are you? Are you staying across the street?
2: I have no idea.
1: I think you are.
0: And Aaron, are you staying across the street?
3: Down the block.
0: Okay.
1: Down the road. Yeah.
0: I'm sorry. I'm not a down the road
1: I know
0: person.
1: You're not a down the road guy. Yeah. So anyway, this
2: we're,
1: friend.
2: We're walking a bit.
1: You're not far.
0: You don't have to even come to the ADA suite.
1: You guys should all have a pregame in the ADA suite.
0: Yes.
1: Yeah. Mm. Don't get too drunk though. Okay. Anyway, my friend who's getting married was texting this morning and was like, oh my gosh, I need to write my vows because it's literally like this week.
0: They haven't written their vows and it's this week?
1: She has not, no. And so another friend in this group text recently got married. And so she's like, do you have any tips? And I am asking you guys the same thing.
0: You haven't written your vows?
1: I haven't even. We have been so wall to wall with all the random stuff you got to do at the end that I, until this morning, a little bit forgot that I need to write my vows. And I'm like, how do you crush it? Because it's not just a speech about why you love this person. Like, you are supposed to be making vows, making promises to your partner.
0: Oh, my God.
1: And I want them to be good.
0: Because I know. Well,
1: sorry, T-Hack probably did the same, huh?
0: Did you do the standards?
2: Yeah, we didn't write
0: love,
2: our
0: honor,
2: own.
0: Obey. That, mm-hmm, the,
1: mm-hmm, yeah. You know, obey.
3: He got married so long ago that it was
0: which
3: the norm.
0: Time? Which time? Which
3: both
0: time?
3: Times.
0: Yeah, you're right. Both of them were a long time ago. I am very concerned by that because, one, I know I have the total wrong impression of you, but yeah, you seem like somebody who probably had vows written when you were like 12.
1: But that's not about Dane, then.
0: I know, but you just insert Prince Charming's
1: not
0: name.
1: Not true.
0: So, well, just
1: Dane
0: like,
1: is
0: some
1: different
0: of your-
1: than anyone I think I imagined ending up with. Like,
0: but aren't your promises going to be the same as what you thought marriage would be? Aren't your promises kind of the same?
1: But my promises before were never until now to watch every Michigan game with him.
0: Oh, so you?
1: I promised to always.
0: So you're getting that specific and
1: for
0: like
1: sure that's what it's about.
0: I make your buffalo dip that you like and like.
1: Okay, well I'm not going to say that.
0: The Michigan game's going
1: to
0: get in there.
1: You have to understand every year that we've been together, like that morning he plays the Michigan fight song, the Michigan Ohio State game. I can't remember. And he wears the big chain and we all get decked out and Swanson's got a Michigan collar. Like, yeah, I've got to put that in.
0: Okay.
2: I think you just hit what you, the theme should be how different your life is with Dane than how you thought it would be and how much you love it.
1: Okay, but then because what do I promise? To do all the things that he's different than I thought?
2: Yeah, I guess that's the part I don't... You write actual what you promise to do?
1: You give like a little spiel, typically. You give like a little spiel and then it's like, and I vow to do this and I promise to do that and I will... But it is weird. It's like, what are we doing?
2: I've only heard the like, try to be funny ones. The ones like, I will get all the spiders and... I didn't know that. I didn't know there was a real...
3: I promise to love you when you don't take your shoes off.
2: Yeah, like that.
3: Cheesy,
0: really,
3: silly.
0: You do your backhanded, passive-aggressive things.
2: Even with your morning breath, I promise.
3: Yeah.
0: No, they don't.
2: That's all, but it's such a... The whole vibe, the whole tone of it is like jokey. So I don't know that I've ever heard genuine vows. I'll be so excited to hear yours.
1: That's going to be great for you.
0: Are you going to be funny, though? You're going to be
1: maybe
0: a little
1: like
0: funny.
1: Little moments, but... This is very serious. This is not a time. I think our officiant will do some of the funny and then we can do the...
0: Are you mic'd up?
1: I think our officiant will put the mic in front of us so that you guys can hear it.
2: Why do you just call him Slacker? I don't know. What's this? The officiant.
1: My brother-in-law.
0: Yeah, but he's...
1: Who recently had back surgery.
0: I know, he's playing hurt.
1: And is barely walking.
0: Trust me.
2: You want me to take him out?
1: He's been tripping the night before.
0: Dude, I've been thinking about it.
1: Okay, dark.
0: It's fine.
1: You don't have any advice here, Mr.
0: Two-Times Married? I would say this. I think, as a service to you, I don't normally offer this sort of thing, but as a service to you, we've sort of committed to one another, right? To
1: in
0: do like, a show together.
1: Like a contract,
0: yeah. Like, but like everyone in this room, we have a commitment to one another.
1: Okay.
0: why don't we take a stab and we write vows to each other? And then you get a feel, like, it's like your rough draft. Like, I promise mm-hmm. to.
1: I don't know that I feel comfortable being sappy with you guys.
0: Yeah, no, you doesn't have to be sappy. Like, I know TAC right now has already got, like, it's like the last time we said, let's do roasted. And then he pulled, like, note cards out of his back pocket. Like
1: you mean right now?
0: Yes, he's always ready. Oh. Aaron just hits ChatGPT and goes.
1: Okay, and that's the other thing.
0: Don't do it. Don't
1: if
0: do it.
1: Dane even, I hope he's listening. Dane. Don't even look at ChatGPT.
0: But it's come along.
1: No, don't even blink towards it.
0: Yeah, but you can get a rough outline.
1: No, but then it's like, then it's so generic. And then every single person is like, I love you because dash dash.
0: Okay, the dash dash, but he doesn't have to say those. Here's the thing. I think you misunderstand AI. He has to say what he loves about you, and then it puts it in words that Princess wants to hear. You'd rather have him be like, "Durr, Michigan."
1: Well, he's not going to talk about Michigan, although right, but you maybe know what I'm saying. He will, because our second date was watching a game.
0: I'm just saying, like,
1: ChatGPT. Okay. That is like the number one way to be like,
0: I can't think. Yeah, but you won't know if he does it right. You won't know that he did it.
1: I'll know in my soul. He'll know for the rest of his life that he cheated me.
0: So is that a yes or a no to doing vows on the show?
1: Why don't we let people text in if they want to hear that?
0: 303-222-5423. Maybe we pair off.
1: Ew, but then someone has to make vows to you. Sorry, like look you in the eye and profess their, I know it's not love, but still.
0: It is kind of love. We have committed to each other.
1: Or maybe we pull names from a hat.
0: Yes.
1: And it's not paired off. So it's like you could be giving them to T-Hack, but T-Hack's giving them to Aaron.
2: I've written mine for Slacker.
1: Okay.

0: I think we've taken something too far, and I don't mean we in this room. I mean we as a society.
1: Oh my God.
0: And I think you guys all might agree with me, actually.
1: That's really rare. But
0: it is extremely rare.
1: Let's go.
0: This whole blank maxing thing.
1: Yeah, what is going on?
0: It's literally just called doing it. There's this new one that's like, oh, the solo maxing trend is about embracing being single. Don't call it solo maxing.
1: Yeah, don't put maxing on everything.
0: Just call it independent. Or what is solo liking maxing? Your life.
1: Because I might have to do
2: embracing
1: that.
2: Being single, pretty
0: yeah,
2: much.
0: Yeah, choosing to stay single on purpose and seeing it as a positive lifestyle choice, not something to fix. Boy, maybe you should solo max. Sorry, I just mean...
3: I think he's bad.
0: No, but I feel like deep down you are trying to fix the singleness about you.
1: I am.
0: But at the same time, you're taking no steps to do that.
1: Correct.
0: So... A bit.
1: No, I mean, I fully sort of stalked that girl in Longmont and that got me nowhere.
0: That could have been too far.
1: Why? How? She doesn't necessarily know that I stalked her. I didn't stalk her.
0: We think it's pretty likely that she's aware of the break that was done.
1: You really think so?
0: Yes. In fact, Lexi, if you happen to be listening, let us know if she might know. Okay.
1: So wait a minute. Can we, before we go back to maxing... So then what we're saying is she's aware and just doesn't like me.
0: Unfortunately, that is
1: an
0: option.
1: That can't be possible. That can't be possible. Look how charming I am. Like
2: you stalk maxed.
0: Yeah.
1: I
0: message Max.
2: No. You message Max.
1: No, but the universe was trying to get me to go out with that girl.
0: You sent her 5 messages on Facebook dating.
1: Yeah.
0: And she didn't
1: respond
0: once.
1: But I don't know that
0: once.
1: Any of them got to her, because here's the way Facebook dating, we are supposed to be talking about maxing,
0: yeah,
1: but
0: well.
1: I just have to get this out. Here's what Facebook dating says, because then I started reading. Like, if somebody shows up on your profile and you go, nah, they might bring them back, but then they put a little tag on it that says, second look. And if you go,

0: meh, they're never going to show them to you again. Hmm. So the fact that it's like, no, no, here she is. The same girl who I almost booked an appointment for my mom.
1: Right.
0: Which was weird. I believe in that woo-woo crap.
1: Yeah.
2: Mm-hmm.
0: So I'm like, yes, I'm going to say something charming. So I just sent it. Then it's like, no, no, here she is again. You're telling me.
1: And it didn't say second look or anything.
0: No. So.
1: But you're not the one who said no to her.
0: No, no, but here, there's no way she said no that quickly. And if she had.
3: Maybe she had already said no.
1: But then Facebook wouldn't keep
0: throwing her in my feed if she's like, get this fool out of my feed. Like, so the reason I sent another message, because if you just swipe, if you just go like you and you don't say anything, if like, okay, both of you have been on dating sites.
1: Yeah.
0: Aaron and I have had this discussion. As a female, Aaron, when you were on Tinder, how many things were in your inbox?
3: It was a lot.
0: There was one point where it was thousands.
3: Yeah.
1: What?
0: Go on my Tinder. You know how many are in there?
1: Like, zero. Waiting for you to respond?
0: Or yes, just guys who have liked you. Guys who have liked you.
1: Oh.
0: As a guy, it doesn't happen. So if you just like a girl, you're just among thousands. You have to go, hey, you have cool red hair. You have to say something to stand out. If you just like, she's never even going to look at it. So the fact that I was like, she's really cute. She's going to have a billion likes. So I have to write something. Swipe, swipe. Here she is again. Oh my God. She never got the cool thing I said. So I have to send another thing.
1: Okay. If you are this woman, how would you want her to reach out to you if she wanted to? Because I said, oh, she can always DM the Instagram page at the Slacker Show. And you said there's no way she would do that.
0: Like if you were that girl, are you going to DM the show? You're not.
1: If I heard you talking, not you. If I heard a man on the radio talking about me and I was single and interested, maybe I would DM the show and be like, this is so embarrassing, but.
3: And then we can direct her then to your personal Instagram.
0: Which is non-existent. It's just.
1: Yeah, which is just empty.
0: I know, so
2: fake.
0: I can't slide in your DMs with like a burner account.
1: No.
2: Creep Maxi.
1: No. Oh my God.
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0: Avenue. And it's contributing absolutely to some of the slow traffic we're seeing. If you're dropping somebody off or picking them up at DIA, east on 70, slow past 270 with minor backups. On Peña, just as you get to the airport. With Denver traffic, I'm Tiffany Wittstrom.
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0: All right, everyone. Did anybody use a nope last week at all?
1: I don't think so.
2: Yeah.
0: I just think we need to do better. That's all I'm saying. Just do better.
3: News. News.
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5: Our only real hope is to decide if this is news or nope.
0: News or nope. If you just delete all news apps, all your social media feeds, you can do that because we will tell you every single thing going on. Okay.
1: Good evening.
0: What is the hurry?
1: Welcome to the program.
0: Thank you.
1: It's an amazing day to be a Swiftie because we were right. We were right.
0: The Toy Story.
1: We were right.
0: Okay.
1: We were right about Toy Story. Taylor announced today that her new original song, I Knew It, I Knew You, is going to be a part of Toy Story 5, and it's coming out this Friday. The movie comes out on June 19th, so in like 2.5 weeks, but all the Easter eggs were there.
6: We caught them all.
0: Basically,
6: we
0: were correct. What it

0: up once. That felt like a mistake, you guys.
1: It was not a mistake. She put it up for maybe a few minutes.
2: Yeah.
1: And her fans, aka Aaron and I and the rest of the crazy brigade, spotted it.
0: Yeah, you did it on News or Nope that day.
1: And then
0: day,
1: they
0: I think.
1: Took it away so quickly.
0: That's why I thought it was a mistake.
1: That people felt silly about it. I even was told it was AI. And I want those people to. Okay.
0: Because they put up the clouds and there's 13 clouds, right?
1: Disney put up one with 13 clouds. 13 clouds on her countdown, but then Disney posted something with 13 clouds. The billboard just said TS. And then Disney posted this thing of Jessie like dancing in front of TS. And the caption was, she's making the moves up as she goes.
2: Which is a lyric
1: from Shake It Off, I think.
0: Making the moves up as a goat.
1: But yeah, we were correct. Taylor said, I've always dreamed of getting to write for these characters who I've adored since I was a 5-year-old kid watching the first Toy Story, which is crazy, by the way, to think she's only a part of Toy Story 5, and she was 5 when the first one came out. But she said she instantly fell in love with this new movie when she was lucky to see it early, wrote the song as soon as she got home from the screening. Sometimes you just know, right? The song's called I Knew It, I Knew You.
0: Are we sure she's not in the movie as well?
2: We don't know for sure.
1: Yeah.
2: It wouldn't surprise me if she had a little cameo.
1: Yeah, if she has like 2 lines somewhere or something. But
0: she's a great voice actress.
1: Yeah. She is.
0: What was the movie she was in? She was in one of the...
3: Lorax.
1: Lorax.
0: Yes, yeah. Lorax. She's Zac Efron's like little love interest or whatever. She's so good in that. She's so cute.
1: Also wouldn't be surprised if somehow this all roads leads back to debut Taylor's version pretty soon. Something from when she was young, debut was the first album. She's told us, while she's not giving us Reputation Taylor's version, we probably will get debut Taylor's version.
0: Why would she only do that one?
1: Because she already had it done, I believe.
0: Oh.
1: But she really wanted, I don't know. It's like all her oldest music. So I don't know. I just could see this being the segue into that.
0: Don't be mad at me when I say this, okay?
1: Okay.
0: The new version is going to be great. Taylor was not a good singer when she was little.
1: I would agree with you. She's much better now.
0: But I just think her, with her new voice, because she's actually gotten
1: she's
0: lessons and
1: very
0: blah, blah, blah.
1: Hard, yeah.
0: Like she singing those old songs
1: Give
0: with the new voice.
1: Give me Tim McGraw with a mature voice.
0: Oh, yeah. It will be incredible.
1: So, fingers crossed.
2: Okay. Real quick, too. Sorry, with that. I don't know if you saw there, because the plot of Toy Story 5, it's like the villain is a tablet. And in one of the scenes...
0: A tablet?
2: It's pretty funny. In one of the scenes, reflection from the tablet onto the kid's eye says Taylor Swift. So it wouldn't surprise me, again, if she's a voice.
1: Oh.
0: Huh. Okay.
1: Interesting.
0: You guys are such nerds, man. Once you solve crime...
1: I literally haven't even seen that one.
0: Like, take your time and find, like, JonBenet's killer. Yeah, and
3: The movie's not even out yet.
0: I know.
1: No, it's not.
2: The preview is, though. We watched it a million times. Dua Lipa said, Good evening.
0: Good evening.
2: Dua Lipa said, I do a to Callum Turner in London.
1: I do a.
0: This is such a sad day.
2: They're such a beautiful couple. And like, their meet cute, insane.
1: How did they meet?
2: They randomly were at an event together and then realized that they were reading the same book and were on the exact same page.
0: Shut up.
2: I'm not even joking.
3: I would absolutely lie to Dua Lipa and tell her the same
0: thing.
3: I
0: would 100%.
3: Oh, no, what page are you on?
0: No, me too. That's crazy.
3: Oh my God, I got a room up here.
0: Dude. For sure. He saw her on Instagram with the book, went out and bought the book.
2: No.
0: Yes. Dude, I'm not mad at him. He's also hot.
2: Yeah, he's another hot actor.
0: No one other than me is worthy of Dua Lipa.
2: I beg to differ.
1: Also, did they just have like a tiny little...
2: Yeah, they just like went to the courthouse. It was a very small...
1: It looks like had like a few people and photographers with
2: them.
0: She's ginormous, right? She's like 7 feet tall or something. She's a
2: model. Yeah.
0: Yeah. So
2: she can wear heels and he's still taller.
0: Wow.
1: Oh yeah, she's 5'8".
0: Okay.
1: Okay.
0: Well, congrats, Dua. I'll be here when that the whole thing...
1: She Duas. Sounds like I'm saying that with like a New Jersey accent.
3: Good evening.
0: Good evening.
3: It's been a while, but it's time for a special round of birthday hugs.
0: Let's go!
3: Starting off, just
0: real quick, it's Evie's birthday. Just out of
2: happy birthday, Evie.
3: Okay, hunk or not, what are we thinking?
0: Evie?
1: Never met her. She's wrong.
0: She's 4 years old today.
3: Kind of just an honorary because she's no longer living, but actress Marilyn Monroe was born today in 1926. Wow. She was